0: Have a look. I'm trying to do three things at once here. Multi-skilled, not. Was updated just before 10 o'clock and 30 degrees, partly cloudy. Maybe a thunderstorm this afternoon, so keep an eye on the skies. Thursday, we're looking at 12 to 29. Friday, 13 to 29. Saturday, 13 to 29. Sunday, 12 to 31. Monday, 13 to 29. And Tuesday, a little bit cloudy, 11 to 28. Our temperatures this morning, sitting on about 23 at the moment. And it's a partly cloudy through the late morning with cloud building this afternoon. Maybe a shower or thunderstorm is possible later, but most of Narrabri area should stay dry. Temperatures sitting on about 23 in most places, pretty much every place this morning. So that brings you up to date with the news, sport and weather here at 2MAX FM.
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0: And today we've got the Narrabri Old Jar Museum is open from 10 till 2. The Narrabri Men's Shed's open today from 9 till 12 in Reed Street. We've also got the Moree Men's Shed. It's happening from 8 a.m. till 12 p.m. at the Moree Showground. The Boggabri Tractor Shed's open today and we've got judo on this afternoon at 5:30. We've also got a few community announcements here. This is a 2MAX FM community announcement. We've got Weewarrin District Historical Society Incorporated. Kev's Big Breakfast is happening this Saturday. Adults $15, kids $6, and please bring cash. We've got Australia Day Awards. Each year, the people of Narrabri Shire are invited to nominate fellow citizens for Australia Day. The awards recognise outstanding achievements during the past year and or contribution to the local community over a number of years. The awards will be presented on Australia Day 2027 at the Australia Day celebration in Narrabri. Selection of recipients will reflect the nominations received and information available to the judging panel at the time. Narrabri Shire Council reserves the right to withdraw an application award if further information or the recipient's conduct draws Australia Day Awards into disrepute. Now, nominations close 5 p.m. Friday the 30th of October. Forms are available from the Narrabri Shire Council here at 2MAX FM, Narrabri Information Centre, or you can download it off the Narrabri Shire Council Facebook page. We've got the 25th of September, which is Friday. We've got World Lung Day. There's an amazing race happening by BioMe Support Services, 10 a.m. to 1 p.m. And that is happening at Jellicoe Park and there's lots of stuff happening there. We've got the Nemoi Women's Shed this Saturday, the 26th, a group mosaic table. And the Nemoi Women's Shed is just here in the Mitre 10 building, which is the old Mitre 10 building, which is just on the corner up from the station. So get along to that. We've got Dementia Sees Group, Social Engagement and Stimulation. Those living with dementia and their carers come together in a safe and relaxing space for activities and social connection. This is followed by a memory cafe at the hospital kiosk with sandwiches provided by the auxiliary. The next one's happening next Tuesday, the 29th of September, starts at 10 a.m. at Narrabri Hospital Daycare. So for more information, you can call 0427 483 874. That's 0427 483 874. And that brings you pretty much up to date. Oh, hang on, here's another one. We've got Narrabri Shire calendar. We've got Tech Savvy Seniors is on today from 10:30 till 12:30, also from 1:30 till 3:30. And so if you need a bit of help with your phone, tablet or computer, join the free Tech Savvy Seniors workshops in a relaxed, friendly environment, plenty of hands-on support. So go along to that if you want to know a little bit more about your devices, because you really can't throw them at the wall. We've got a claim in the date here. Save the date. Wobbega Public School are having a PNC Christmas tree on Saturday the 28th of November at the Wobbega Hall from 5:30 till 10 p.m. and Santa will be there between 7:30 and 8. If you'd like your child to receive a present, please write your child or children's names and ages at the post office or Barradine Pharmacy. Cost per child is $25 for their present. Food and drinks will be available for you to purchase, so come join them. So that's Saturday the 28th of November, so put that date in your diary. What else have we got here that we can tell you about? I think that pretty much brings us up to date with everything that we've got. If you'd like anything put on our bush, on our community calendar, please give us a call here and we will certainly do that for you. We've got our cereal coming up in about 4 minutes' time.
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I was thumbing from Montgomery. I had my guitar on my back. When a stranger stopped beside me in an antique Cadillac.

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1: Today's episode of Philip Marlowe Investigates is sponsored by the Rotary Club of Narrabri.
2: Linda Conquest, Leslie Murdoch's wife, had dark hair, parted in the center, a wide, cool mouth, short nose, and wide, cool eyes. She looked older than I figured she was. Her eyes were harder, and her lips seemed to have forgotten how to smile. Maybe outside in the spotlight in front of the band, she could manage a staged, artificial smile. But in repose, her lips seemed tight and angry. I watched her coming through the door after Alex Morney and Eddie Pruitt left the room. And I was darned if I could figure why I'd gone to so much trouble to talk to her. Mrs. Bright Murdoch had accused her of taking the brush at Dubloon, but the Dubloon had been returned to Mrs. Bright Murdoch, plus an extra one to me. And Mrs. Bright Murdoch had taken me off the case. But I guessed it wouldn't do any harm to see what light Linda could throw on the case. She came into the room, walked across to the desk, leaned against it, crossed her ankles, and looked at me.
3: You're a man named Marlowe?
2: I'm a man named Marlowe.
3: By and large, I'm quite sure I'm not going to like you one darn bit.
2: I'm sorry to hear that. I want to talk to you.
3: Then speak your piece and drift away, Marlowe.
2: You know, what I like about Idle Valley Club is everything runs so true to type.
3: What do you mean?
2: The cop on the gate, the cigarette and check girls, a fat, greasy middle-aged man with a tall, stately, bored showgirl, the well-dressed drunk and horribly rude director cursing the barman, the silent guy with a gun, the nightclub owner with the soft gray hair and the B-class movie mannerisms are all here.
3: Is that so?
2: And now there's you, the tall, dark torch singer with the negligent sneer, the husky voice, and the hard-boiled vocabulary.
3: Aren't you forgetting something?
2: Oh, am I?
3: The wise-cracking snooper with last year's gags and the come-hither smile.
2: Meaning me?
3: Meaning you, Marlowe. What did you want to see me about?
2: She wants it back, quickly.
3: What?
2: She wants it back. It has to be there fast or there'll be trouble.
3: But I thought she had... Who wants what back, Mr. Marlowe?
2: Mrs. Murdoch wants the brush at Dubloon.
3: Oh, the Brasher Dubloon.
2: I bet you'd forgotten all about it.
3: Well, no, I've seen it a number of times, of course, in the collection at the house.
2: She wants it back.
3: You said that before. Does that mean she thinks I took it?
2: It does, Linda. It means just that.
3: She's an old liar.
2: What you think doesn't make you a liar. It only makes you mistaken. Is she wrong?
3: Why should I take her silly old coin?
2: It's worth a lot of money.
3: Is she worrying about whether I need money?
2: I gather she was not too generous.
3: Mrs. Elizabeth Bright Murdoch would never rate as generous.
2: Maybe you took it for spite.
3: Maybe I ought to slap your face.
2: Yeah, well, passing on from that to more important matters. Will you give Leslie Murdoch a divorce?
3: For $25,000, I should be glad to.
2: Your price is high.
3: That's my price.
2: Aren't you in love with the guy?
3: You're breaking my heart, Marlowe.
2: Well, he's in love with you and you did marry him.
3: Don't think I didn't pay for that mistake. But a girl has to live, and it isn't all as easy as it looks. And a girl can make a mistake, marry the wrong guy in the wrong family, looking for something that isn't there.
2: Security, maybe?
3: Maybe.
2: But not needing any love to do it.
3: I don't want to be too cynical, Marlowe, but you'd be surprised how many girls marry to find a home, especially girls who are all tired out from working in a joint of this kind.
2: You had a home. You gave it up.
3: Maybe I found that I couldn't do it after all. Marry for security, I mean.
2: Besides which, she made the bargain a bit tough, huh?
3: Huh? How do you like her for a client, huh?
2: Well, I've had worse.
3: You notice what she's doing to that girl?
2: Merle Davis? I notice she bullies her.
3: It isn't just that. In company, she yells at her, but in private, she's apt to be stroking her hair and whispering in her ear. The kid just sits there and shivers.
2: She had a bad shock sometime or other, didn't she?
3: So I've heard. And the old brute has used the effect of it to dominate the girl completely.
2: What do you think of Merle?
3: I think she's in love with Leslie, but she doesn't know it. Emotionally, she's about 10 years old. Oh, it's a horrible house.
2: You found it so?
3: Something funny is going to happen in that house one of these days. I'm glad I won't be there.
2: Look, you're a smart girl, Linda, and you're wise, too. I guess when you married Leslie Murdoch, you thought you could get your hands on plenty of dough.
3: I thought maybe I could have a vacation. It wasn't even that. The old lady is smart and ruthless, Marlowe. Whatever she's got you doing, it's not what she says. She's up to something. You watch your step.
2: Would she kill a couple of men?
3: Oh, are you kidding?
2: Uh-uh, no kidding. A couple of men have been murdered, and one of them at least is connected with rare coins.
3: See, is that on the level?
2: Sure.
3: You tell Morney that?
2: I told him about one of them.
3: You tell the cops?
2: About one of them, the same one.
3: You're making it up.
2: If that's how you want it. About the brush of doubloon.
3: I didn't take it.
2: Okay. About the divorce.
3: That's none of your affair.
2: I agree. Well, anyway, thanks for talking to me. Do you know a guy named Vanier?
3: Lou Vanier? No, not very well. He's a friend of Lois.
2: Very good friend.
3: One of these days, he's apt to turn out to be a small, quiet funeral, too.
2: Hints have sort of been thrown in that direction. There's something about the guy.
3: Marnie'll kill him for sure if he doesn't stay away from Lois.
2: I'll be your age, Linda. Lois is a sucker for that type of guy. Anyone can see that.
3: Perhaps Alex is the one person who can't.
2: Anyway, Vanier hasn't anything to do with my job. He's got no connection with the Murdochs.
3: No, you don't think so?
2: Well, maybe I'm wrong in that.
3: Let me tell you something, Marlowe. No reason why I should, but Vanier knows Elizabeth Bright Murdoch well, very well.
2: I was told he'd only been at the house once.
3: Sure, but there are such things as telephones.
2: Seems like I've heard about him.
3: Vanier was always calling up the house. I caught some of the calls. He always asked for Merle.
2: Asked for Merle? That's funny.
3: I don't think it was. Always after one of his calls, there were scenes between Merle and the old lady, behind closed doors, of course. Merle would emerge all red-eyed and trembling, then dress herself and go out.
2: Any idea what it was all about?
3: Not the slightest, and at the moment I couldn't care less. I just told you for what it's worth.
2: Thanks. Thanks a lot.
3: Well, I'm very tired. I'll tell Marnie you've finished with me. I guess he wants to see you again.
2: Good night, Linda. And good luck.
3: Thanks.
4: Is everything okay, Linda?
3: Yeah, it's okay. The old girl thinks I pinched her brush of doubloons. That's a laugh if she only knew.
4: Is that all Marlowe wanted with you?
3: To ask me if I had the coin and whether I'd give little Leslie a divorce.
4: What did you say to that?
3: No, I didn't have the coin, and yes, Leslie can have his divorce for 25 grand.
4: Pretty steep, isn't it?
3: The old girl's got it. Let her pay. Alex, Marlowe says two men have been murdered.
4: Two? Who's the other one?
3: He didn't say. He hasn't told the police about the other one yet.
4: I'm going back in to talk to him. You go find Eddie. Tell him that as soon as I finish with Marlowe, I want to see him. Tell him it's important to stick around.

0: Well, Mr. Marlowe, you ready to talk business?
1: You're the one who's going to talk business. Look, Morney, you say you suspect that Vanier is up to something. You don't know what. But you've got evidence to back up your suspicion.
0: Sure, I have. Here it is.
1: What is it?
0: Take it and have a look at it.
1: That's a carbon copy of a billhead. For dental supplies, Cristobalite and Alberstone. Made out to H.R. Teague.
0: And signed for by Vanier.
1: Where did you get it?
0: It fell out of his pocket one night when he was here. Eddie put his foot on it, and Vanier didn't know he'd dropped it.
1: Is it supposed to mean something to me?
0: I thought you were a smart detective. I figured you could find out.
1: You know what I think, Morney?
0: And what's that?
1: I think you know what it means.
0: Yeah?
1: You wouldn't give it to me unless it meant something. And you knew exactly what it meant.
0: Here. Take these. $500 bills. Take them. They're yours.
1: Oh. Let them lie for a while. Tell me exactly what you want me to do.
0: Take Vanier out of my wife's life, Marlowe. There'll be another 500 when you do the job.
1: Any ideas of how I might do it?
0: I don't care how you do it. I don't want to know how you do it.
1: About the Phillips murder.
0: What about it?
1: Eddie Prue was following Phillips. You want to tell me why?
0: No.
1: You know, the trouble with a case like this is that the information might come from somebody else. When a murder gets into the papers, you never know what'll come out. And if it does, you'll blame me.
0: I don't think so.
1: You played pretty rough when I first came in.
0: You shaped up pretty good.
1: Leslie Murdoch owe you any money?
0: I don't discuss things like that. Pick up your 500.
1: Uh-oh. I'll collect it when and if I bring off the job.
0: You think you mightn't bring off the job?
1: Well, you're not telling me much.
0: What is there you want to know?
1: Why Eddie Prue was following Phillips. Well, give me a break, Morney, if you want results.
0: Okay. I got Eddie to keep an eye on Lois. I figured there was someone else in her life. I figured it was Vanier. Eddie said no.
1: Why did Eddie say that?
0: I don't know. Just a hunch, maybe. He kept his eye on Vanier. Figured from what he saw that Vanier had some sort of deal on with this other guy.
1: Phillips?
0: Yeah. Eddie didn't know who he was, but he trailed him around a bit, see if he could find out anything.
1: And did he?
0: Nothing very definite. But you can take it from me, Marlowe, that Vanier and this guy Phillips were mixed up in a deal together.
1: And your wife, was she in on it too?
0: I'm sure she wasn't. But I'm scared if anything breaks, she'll be involved.
1: You expect anything to break?
0: I'll know more about that after you've finished your job.
1: Okay. We'll leave it at that, then.
0: O'Malley.
1: Yeah?
0: You said someone saw a tall blonde coming out of the apartment house where Phillips was murdered.
1: That's right.
0: Know who it was?
1: Uh-uh. You haven't bought that sort of information, Mooney.
0: Do the police know?
1: Maybe.
0: Of course, as you said, she may not have had anything to do with Phillips.
1: Oh, she may not, as I said. They're holding a guy named Hinch for questioning. Oh, do you know that?
0: What I know about this murder just doesn't matter. Why are they holding him?
1: The murder gun was found in his apartment.
0: I see. Well, let's know how you go.
1: I'll do that, Morney.
0: Eddie, come on into my office. I got a job for you. Yeah, I know. But you heard what Marlowe said. Someone saw Lois coming out of that apartment house. We've got to find out who it was, Eddie, and we've got to find out fast before a positive identification can be made. So get in here quickly.
1: When I got back to my apartment, the air smelled dead and stale. I opened the windows and stripped off my coat, diving deep into the pockets to empty them out. My fingers closed around the billhead Morney had given me. Cristobalite and Alberstone. Something squirmed in the back of my mind. I grabbed the phone book and looked up H.R. Teague, and then the confused memory clicked into place. I knew why there were two Brasher doubloons, and I knew where they came from. An office in the Bellefonte building, where Elisha Morningstar was murdered.

0: I figured I was getting someplace, but I wasn't getting there fast enough, and I still couldn't see who had murdered Phillips and Morningstar.
1: The High Window, adapted by Kathleen Carroll and produced by Lawrence H. Cecil for Grace Gibson Radio Productions.
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0: It is 10:36 here at 2Max FM. We had the Dixie Chicks and Let Him Fly. We had Dwight Yoakam and These Arms. 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And we've got Eddie Rabbit, Love the Rainy Nights, and Faith by George Michael.
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We had Tom T. Hall there, and that song is driving me crazy. We had Karen Carpenter. We've only just begun Faith by George Michael and Eddie Rabbit, and I love A Rainy Night. It is 10 to 11 here at 2Max FM. Here's a Toby Keith number, and this is called I'm Not As Good As I Once Was.

Little bit of Toby Keith there, and I'm not as good as I once was. No, not today. Everything's aching. It must be going to rain or storm or something. It is about 5 minutes away from the 11 o'clock news, sport and weather. Here's a little bit of John Cougar, Mellencamp and Cherry Bomb.

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1: It's 11 o'clock. Good morning. I'm Josh Bryant. The Prime Minister says he will always stand up for Australia's interest after the US rebuked his tech agenda. Labor is seeking to implement a digital duty of care and to place stronger international guardrails around AI. But the Trump administration is criticising the push to regulate algorithms and artificial intelligence. Anthony Albanese says Australia is leading the world on these issues.
2: I'm proud of what we have done on social media, and increasingly there's a recognition that new technology can bring enormous benefits, and artificial intelligence can boost our economy. There are a range of advantages, but we need to make sure that humans are in control.
1: The Premier has unveiled a plan to place further protections on Sydney's Victoria barracks, potentially putting him at loggerheads with federal counterparts. Chris Minns says a heritage order could shut down development potential for the location, which would stifle interest from buyers if it were to be sold off. A woman has been charged over an alleged murder plot in Sydney's southwest. The 28-year-old has been charged with conspiracy to murder and participating in a criminal group. Two men have been charged over the plot at West Hoxton. Advocates are warning car ownership rates across Sydney southwest could surge by about 200,000 in 20 years unless further rail routes are rolled out. A new report has identified three train line extension opportunities which would support the growing population in the area. Southwest Sydney Alliance Chairman David Borger says better rail means less pressure on local roads.
3: There's 700,000 odd people living in southwest Sydney now. That'll be a million people within 20 years. So that's enormous growth. Places like Camden Council are doubling in size. They've only got one train station to service their entire community.
1: Experts warn the growing cost of having children is affecting people's decisions to either start or expand their family. New research shows the cost of raising two children in Australia has risen to $36,500 a year. The Parenthood says the money needed to run a family has increased by 134% in two decades. Air Services Australia is understood to be offering staff incentives to try to avoid flight disruptions over the school holidays. Air traffic controllers will be paid triple their hourly rate of pay to accept overtime across the normally busy period. Also making news, Australian petrol and diesel prices have risen to their highest level in close to 6 months as the Middle East conflict deepens. And direct flights between Sydney and New York will become a reality by mid-2028 as part of Qantas's Project Sunrise. In finance, the All Ords trading up 6 points, one Aussie dollar buying 71.1 US cents.
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5: Paul Gallen has fired a shot at Nelson Asofa-Solomona as he prepares to return from retirement. The 45-year-old recalls telling Nelson last year that his boxing days are behind him before the former Storm prop started publicly calling him out. Gallen has told Sports Today it's poor form.
6: Have a bit of honour and a little bit of respect about yourself. And when a bloke tells you to your face he's had enough and he doesn't want to do it anymore, and then for you to go and call him out, I think that's a really low thing to do.
5: Sam Walker has been named to start at halfback for the Roosters in Friday night's preliminary final with the Dolphins. Hugo Savala moves to the bench with Billy Smith and Robert Toyer maintaining their spots in the centres. The five Swans players stood down are today facing their teammates and coaches for the first time since the Pullman Hotel incident in Melbourne. And Travis Smith is committed to playing the PGA Championship and the Australian Golf Open this summer. That's sport. I'm Mike Pearsall.
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9: Weather for the Northwest Slopes and Plains issued at just before 11 o'clock today. We've got 30 degrees for your Wednesday. Chance of a thunderstorm in the afternoon, maybe. Winds are from the northeast. For Thursday, we've got 12 to 29. Friday 13 to 29, Saturday 13 to 29, Sunday 12 to 31, Monday 13 to 29 and 11 to 28 degrees. Our temperatures at the moment sitting on about 25 degrees in most places, 24 in a couple, but yeah, about 25. Let's just have a look at the, yeah, no, sky's looking pretty good, nothing popping up yet. We shall see what the rest of the day, see how it pans out. Good morning, guys. Welcome to the final hour this morning of the Wednesday morning program. And I think Elvis will be entering the building for 12 o'clock from 12 to 2. I'll be back at 2 today, filling in for Frank, who can't be here. And then we've got the Chris's after that from 4 to 6 and 6 to 8. So that rounds out your day here at 2MAX FM. In the meantime, let's get on with the program. Got a couple of words from our sponsors. Then we've got Merle Haggard, That's the Way Love Goes, and Tom T. Hall and George Jones, and they were talking to Hank.
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0: 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Oh, Lord, I feel like we've been talking a pole, Hank.
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0: the Jackson 5, and I'll Be There. We had Snow Patrol with Never Gonna Fall in Love Again. Tom T. Hall and George Jones. They were talking to Hank and Merle Haggard, and That's the Way That Love Goes. It is 11:21 here at 2Max FM.
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That was Alvin and the Chipmunks, and they were doing the Macarena in Fast Forward. That was a bit fast. No, couldn't keep up. Here's the Beach Boys, and they're going to Kokomo. It is 11:27.

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Leo Sayer, You Make Me Feel Like Dancing, and Leslie Gore, I Will Follow Him.

shut the door, Anthony. Anthony has left the building. Leo Sayer, and you make me feel like Dancy and Leslie Gore. I will follow him. Well, that's me for today. I think Elvis is coming. I haven't seen him yet, but I think I did see his ute. So I'll be back this afternoon, guys, to take you through from 2 till 4. And hello to the guys down in Tassie.

I hope you've enjoyed the program this morning. And I shall be back this afternoon at 2 o'clock to take you through from 2 till 4. Until then, guys, I think my hearing aid just went flat. Oh, no, we're good. Yep, hang on. Yep, no, we're good. What have we got? About 8 minutes away from the 12 o'clock news, sport and weather. Here is a couple more songs to finish us up. This is Zach Bryan.

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1: Standing firm on tech agenda and how the NRL ended up without grand final entertainment. It's midday. Good afternoon. I'm Madeline McNeil. A Sydney teacher has been charged over a failed murder plot in Sydney's southwest. Jefferson Shaw reports.
2: Police will allege a woman assisted two men in a conspiracy to murder a man in his 40s at Hoxton Park, who's known to officers. Task Force Falcon Commander Jason Box says both men, aged 18 and 19, were arrested in the area that morning.
3: This murder was prevented, in my opinion, by the arrest of these two males.
2: He says the 28-year-old woman is also connected to another similar murder plot. The southwestern Sydney teacher has been charged with conspiracy to murder and participate in a criminal group and has been stood down by the Department of Education. Jefferson Shaw, Parramatta Police Headquarters.
1: The Prime Minister says he's standing firm as the Trump administration rebukes his tech agenda. Federal politics reporter Nelson Scott.
4: Anthony Albanese is at the UN spruiking Labor's proposed digital duty of care laws that would let users opt out of harmful social media algorithms. The US has criticised the regulations, claiming they'll facilitate censorship both in Australia and abroad. Mr. Albanese has also joined an international push to ensure AI stays under human control. President Donald Trump has rejected the move. So passionate about investment in the technology, he's given it a new name.
5: Welcome to the new world of superintelligence-SI.
4: But the Prime Minister is holding his ground, insisting his government is leading the world on tech regulation.
6: I'll always stand up for Australia's national interests.
4: Mr. Albanese has met with President Trump on the sidelines of the UN General Assembly. Nelson Scott, Canberra.
1: Plans are being considered to place a heritage order over Sydney's Victoria Barracks. Dusty Fitzpatrick reports.
7: The historic military site is one of several across the country which the Commonwealth is planning to sell off. The proposal has sparked pushback from the state Labor government and a number of community members. Premier Chris Minns says the Heritage Council is now considering a state register listing for Victoria Barracks. Local MP Marjorie O'Neill believes a heritage order on the location would help protect its history.
8: We're doing everything we can to ensure that it is preserved for future generations.
7: The federal government maintains the sale of defence sites across Australia will save hundreds of millions of dollars. Dusty Fitzpatrick, Sydney.
1: Australian petrol and diesel prices are likely to surge further, having already climbed to a near six-month high. Saudi Arabia is understood to have restarted its east-west oil pipeline after a major drone attack. Sources say a full restart of the 1,200-kilometre pipeline could take up to 8 weeks. Senior Liberals are downplaying any suggestion of a power-sharing arrangement with rival One Nation. Federal politics editor Michael Packey.
9: Various opinion polls show One Nation is the most popular political outfit in the country, just ahead of the Labor government and way out in front of the coalition. As things stand, if an election were held this weekend, it would be difficult for any party to govern in its own right. One Nation MP Barnaby Joyce claims there have been serious discussions about what a future federal government could look like with One Nation and the coalition working together.
10: We have to listen to what people want. They want to get rid of the socialists. We can't do that unless we can organise the numbers in such a way as we can remove them.
9: Senior Liberal Tim Wilson has told News 24 there's no chance of a power-sharing arrangement with One Nation.
11: I think it's a figment of his imagination.
9: The next federal election is not due until May 2028. Michael Packey reporting.
1: AI smart glasses could soon be banned on some beaches across Sydney. Randwick Council's considering a move to restrict the use of the devices due to concerns over privacy and security. Rangers would be able to order visitors to remove the eyewear or leave the beach under the proposed plan. Princess Diana's brother has issued an apology for at least one inaccuracy in his new book. Nine's Europe correspondent Josh Bavis reports.
12: Earl Charles Spencer's book Swan Song is now available to the public, but the author admits it contains at least one inaccuracy. He's apologised to British broadcaster Piers Morgan for wrongly stating he was the editor at the Daily Mirror in 1993 when it published photographs of Diana exercising at the gym, when in fact he wasn't the editor until 1993. 1995. Piers Morgan says it's not good enough for the book to still be on sale with the inaccuracy. The publisher says any future prints will have amended the detail. In London, Josh Bavis.
1: The league boss says people don't attend the NRL Grand Final for its Headline Entertainment Act. This year's event won't feature a pre-game performance after negotiations with Australian artist Tones and I collapsed. Peter Volandis has told Today people will come to the game with or without the music.
13: People come to our game, for the entertainment of rugby league, not for 11 minutes of pop concert. If you want to go to a pop concert, you buy a ticket to go to a pop concert.
1: And more than 200 new build-to-rent apartments are being built in Sydney's inner west to help provide homes for essential workers. In finance, the All Ords is trading up 6 points at 89.57. One Australian dollar is buying 71.11 US cents.
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15: Sydney Roosters coach Trent Robinson is completely convinced Sam Walker is back to full fitness less than a month after having ankle surgery. He's been named to start at halfback in Friday night's preliminary final against the Dolphins in Brisbane. Robinson says he has no concerns about Walker's fitness.
16: He's ready to go, and the only reason that I would put Sam in is if I knew he was 100%, and he's right.
15: The Brisbane Lions will appeal the AFL Tribunal's decision to uphold a one-game ban for star Lachie Neal. The 320-game veteran is facing the very first suspension of his career for the AFL Grand Final. A spot at the Masters will be given to the winner of this year's Australian Open to be played at Melbourne's Kingston Heath. The top three players not already exempt will also qualify for the Open Championship. In athletics, Australian sprinter Rowan Browning has announced his retirement. And in cricket, New South Wales has defeated Queensland by 4 wickets in the One Day Cup. That's sport. I'm Mike Pearsall.
1: 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That's the latest news and sport.
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18: And good afternoon and welcome to Luther's Lazy Lunch, where we have 2 hours of kickback music, and it's just a nice little program just to help you enjoy your lunch. Have a look at the weather. It's pretty much the same all the way through, I think. We've got a funny old one here. I'll come back to that, will I? Yeah. Here we go. 29 today was our top temp, over 10 overnight. Fairly warm last night. Thursday, partly cloudy, 28 over 12. Friday, mostly sunny, 28 over 12. And guess what? Saturday, 28 over 12. Warming up for Sunday, 31 over 11. Monday, mostly sunny, 29 over 12. And for Tuesday, partly cloudy, 27 over 11. We expect 0.5 mil of rain on Tuesday, about 0.5 mil of rain on Monday, and 1/8 mil of rain on Sunday. So there we go. Now you're up to date.
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18: 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Let's kick off with Adele and When We Were Young.

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0: A bit of Alicia Keys there with a number entitled More Than We Know. 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

0: Yeah, Camille and Stewie there with Daddy's Gone. He's gone, gone for all money. 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At 0477 751 587. Okay, that's from the National Carers Week. So if you're a carer and you're looking for a bit of a break, it's on in about a month's time. We'll keep you heads up anyway. 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

0: Looking for a fun and social way to spend your day? 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
1: 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Narrabri branch of Red Cross is looking for wooden coat hangers only. 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That's the Red Cross looking for wooden coat hangers. 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

0: George Ezra there, the shotgun man with It Don't Matter Now. Hey, tomorrow, tomorrow morning, around about 11:30, Julie will be doing an interview with a ventriloquist who is appearing in town here this weekend. So that should be quite interesting. I'm not sure whether she'll be talking to the ventriloquist, the dummy, or the handler. But anyway, it'll make for an interesting 5 or 10 minutes. So that's 11:30 tomorrow. Tune in to Julie's with Natalie May. So that'll be good. Shut up, you. Hey, you can't say that. I'm not talking to you. I'm talking to that dummy on that bloke, that little kid sitting on your lap. You cheeky little kid.
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0: Bobby McFerrin there, featuring Esperanza Spalding, a little number entitled Every Time. Speaking about time, it's really about 10 minutes away from the latest news, sport and weather.
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1: Madeline McNeil. An Australian citizen has been arrested in Melbourne for being a member of a terrorist organisation and distributing extremist material. Counter-terrorism officers raided the 65-year-old's home this morning and will allege he's a member of ISIS. Acting Assistant Commissioner Paula Hudson says surveillance has indicated the man is a high-level propagandist for the terror group.
2: We will allege the videos, photographs, audio files and documents contain messages relating to abhorrent content, being executions, mass murder, torture and propaganda, as well as information about avoiding detection from law enforcement, along with instructional guides on how to conduct mass casualty attacks.
1: A $1 million reward has been announced in the search for answers of the disappearance of Gus Lamont in remote South Australia. This Sunday will mark a year since the four-year-old was last seen at his family's property. Extensive search efforts have found no sign of Gus, and police are treating his disappearance as a major crime. Police have charged a third person over an alleged murder plot at Hoxton Park in Sydney's southwest. A 28-year-old woman has been charged with several offences, including conspiracy to murder. Two men were arrested earlier this month and remain before the courts. The state government has set up a showdown with Federal Labor over the proposed sale of Sydney's Victoria Barracks. The Premier's asked the Heritage Council to consider a state listing for the site, which would limit its development potential. Local MP Marjorie O'Neill says the history of the site must be guaranteed.
3: We're currently investigating the heritage that can be placed over it. We've got the Heritage Council investigating it. We want to make sure that this site is protected, and we're doing everything we can to ensure that it is preserved for future generations.
1: The Prime Minister has met with US President Donald Trump on the sidelines of the United Nations. Anthony Albanese has posted a photo of the pair on social media in what his office is describing as a warm discussion. The meeting follows the US government rejecting Labor's proposed digital duty of care and its push for stronger AI regulations. And more than 200 build-to-rent apartments are being built in Sydney's inner west. Construction's underway on the units at the former WestConnex construction site at Annandale. Planning Minister Paul Scully says the development will provide more space for essential workers.
4: A mix of apartment choices ranging from studios to three-bedroom units with communal space and a vibrant ground floor and retail area. This is about making sure people who keep our city running can live in the areas where they work.
1: In finance, the All Ords is trading up 3 points at 89.54. One Australian dollar is buying 71.03 US cents.
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6: Good afternoon. Blaise DeLonghi has retained his place at centre for the Panthers in Sunday's preliminary final against the Knights. The 21-year-old was dropped for defensive issues earlier in the season but was a standout in the qualifying win over the Roosters. Fullback Dylan Edwards has told Nine they're expecting a strong challenge from the underdog Knights.
7: Going over to a hostile environment and being able to come away with the result in a tough, gritty game just shows the type of side they are. So, yeah, definitely not underestimating them by any stretch.
6: The Brisbane Lions have announced they will appeal Lachie Neal's one-match suspension in a desperate attempt to free him for the AFL Grand Final. Kyrie Cooney-Cross and Caitlin Ford have both started for Arsenal in a 1-0 win over their Danish opponents in the Women's Champions League. And in cricket, India has avoided an embarrassing defeat to Japan in a one-off T20, winning by just 2 runs. That's sport. I'm Adam Hawes.
1: 4:01, that's news and sport.
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9: Quick rundown for the weather for the remainder of the week. Pretty much 28 degrees right through until next Saturday, when it jumps up to 29 degrees. Sunday be 31 and Monday 29. Tuesday dropping down, partly cloudy, 27. And a little bit of few scuds around the weekend. That's about all, about an eighth of a millimetre on Monday, a fifth of a millimetre on Tuesday. And that's about all I can say about the weather.
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Yes, practice makes perfect. It's the first time from Camille and Stewie. The first time. A little bit of, what took the time? 20 minutes past 1 o'clock. And Katy Perry joins us now with a classic, Raw.

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I love that song. Great. Missy Higgins joins us now with Everybody's Waiting. 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
0: 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The Rotary Club of Narrabri Book Fair is open Monday to Friday, 9 a.m. until 4 p.m. Saturday, 9 a.m. until 1 p.m. Situated in the old Mitre 10 building, Dewhurst Street, Narrabri. 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

Well, Elvis has left the building and he will be back next week. Just a bit of instrumental leading up to the 2 o'clock news here at 2Max FM. Julie's in the chair taking you through from 2 till 4 today. So I will be back after the news.

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1: The South Australian government is offering a $1 million reward to solve the mystery of Gus Lamont's disappearance. The four-year-old went missing from his family's remote property a year ago this weekend. There's been no sign of him despite several extensive searches. South Australia's Premier Peter Malinauskas says it's hoped the reward can turn up more information on what happened to Gus.
2: A $1 million reward for anyone that is able to provide information that results in us finding Gus or learning more about Gus's circumstances that leads to a finding of a body or resulting in a criminal conviction.
1: A Southwest Sydney school teacher has been stood down after being charged over her alleged involvement in a murder plot. An organised crime group targeted a man in his 40s at West Hoxton earlier this month. Two men have been charged over the alleged plan. Task Force Falcon Commander Jason Box says a 28-year-old woman is alleged to have assisted them.
3: She was informing them of any movements that she saw for anything she might believe were police, and she was in constant contact with them about the timings and planning and execution of this attempted murder.
1: Investigators are monitoring further accomplices after arresting a man in Melbourne who they allege is a member of ISIS. A five-year operation uncovered more than 10,000 pieces of terror propaganda sent by the Australian citizen. Federal police say they're working to identify other members of the group at home and abroad. The opposition denies senior Liberals and One Nation members have held talks over a potential deal. One Nation MP Barnaby Joyce claims both parties are discussing how to form government after the next federal election. Liberal leader Angus Taylor says he never authorised any such talks. Mr Joyce hasn't revealed who in the coalition he claims to have spoken with. A new report has found Sydney's southwest is the area most deprived of public transport despite experiencing the largest population boom. Southwest Sydney Alliance has identified three new rail extension lines to improve connectivity and reduce pressure on local roads. Chair David Borgia says the region has the state's highest concentration of three-car households.
4: The southwest region is frankly larger than the northwest was when it got the decision to build rail in 2011. So in terms of comparing city sub-regions, the time is now to build rail in southwest Sydney.
1: Also making news, the state government's introduced reforms to take over management of the RFS's firefighting vehicles from local councils. And a six-year-old Chinese girl has set the Women's World Rubik's Cube record, solving the puzzle in just 4.27 seconds. In finance, the All Ords is up 11 points at 89.62, one Australian dollar buying 70.9 US cents.
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6: Thousands of fans have turned out in Newcastle to cheer on the Knights at an open training session. The NRL's fairy tale team are considered rank outsiders for Sunday's preliminary final against the Panthers at a Core Stadium. But 5'8 Fletcher Sharp says they're capable of beating anyone on their day.
7: Penrith have been the pinnacle of the competition for probably the last 6 years, so you want to play the best, and to be the best, you've got to beat the best. So, no, our group's super confident. We've got a lot of belief. We know what our footy looks like.
6: AFL, and after nine seasons at the Sydney Swans, forward Joel Armati has confirmed his intention to join Carlton as an unrestricted free agent. The Brazilian men's football team has arrived in Australia ahead of two friendlies against the Socceroos, and in cricket, India has narrowly avoided an embarrassing loss to Japan in a one-off T20, winning by just two runs. That's sport. I'm Adam Hawes.
1: 2:04, that's the latest news and sport.
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10: Forecast for your Wednesday, 30 degrees, chance of a thunderstorm in the afternoon and evening. For Thursday, we're looking at 12 to 29, maybe again tomorrow. Friday, 13 to 29. Saturday, 13 to 29. Sunday, 12 to 31. Monday, 13 to 29. And Tuesday, 11 to 28 degrees. Our temperatures this afternoon sitting on about 28 degrees in most places. Just looking on the radar here, there's a little bit of something sitting over Mount Caputar. I was watching a build out the window there a minute ago. And, yeah, a little bit of red in it. So, yeah, over the top of Mount Caputar, there's a bit of a storm brewing there. But we'll keep an eye on it this afternoon. In the meantime, good afternoon.
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And good afternoon and welcome to Frank's Wednesday Mixes today. Julie's in the chair taking you through until 4 o'clock this afternoon, and then Chris Cole will be in to take you through from 4 till 6 and Chris Gleeson from 6 till 8. So that rounds out your Wednesday afternoon here at 2MAX FM. Got a couple of community announcements here. I'll just read them out for you. The first one is the Wee-Wan District Historical Society Incorporated Kev's Big Breakfast and Markets are on this Saturday, the 26th. Adults $15, kids $6, and please bring cash. 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The Narrabri branch of Red Cross is looking for wooden coat hangers. If you have any spare ones and wish to donate them to Red Cross, they will be made into crocheted covered coat hangers. Please bring them to 2MAX FM Studios here at 73 Bowen Street. And here's another one. This is a 2MAX FM community announcement. Ciardo, self-improvement and help to others, woman of the year. Is your mum, aunt, sister, niece, friend or neighbour someone who spends a lot of time and effort helping others in the community? If so, then you should nominate her for Ciardo's Woman of the Year Award. This award is open to any woman who lives within the Narrabri Shire. If you know someone who is deserving of this award, please take the time to nominate this extraordinary woman. Nomination forms can be collected from Lisa D's, which is located in Maitland Street, Narrabri, or you can email ciatoinc@gmail.com. That's ciatoinc@gmail.com and request one. Nominations are due by Friday, the 9th of October 2026, and can be returned to the email address or left at Lisa D's. For further information, please call Anne on 0407 924 765. That's Anne on 0407 924 765. So that's got you up to date with that. Thanks very much, Elvis. He left the building very slowly, though. So he just said he's feeling his age, which is not good. I think he's about 102. No, he's not. He's still a young chicken at heart. He's left me some songs. I have no idea what they are, but let's just have a go at them, shall we?

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3: It is 2:16 and a bit here at 2Max FM, just watching that little bit of red sitting over Mount Capitar at the moment. I'll go out and have another look out the window in a minute. I love weather, I really do. Justice Crew, KSRA and Jessica Malboy and Sunday. What have we got now? We've got Jimmy Buffett, Beach House on the Moon, and Graham Connors, a beach house in the Blue Mountains. Which one? I think I'll have the second one.

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We had Big and Rich, Save a Horse, Ride a Cowboy, and Beyonce, If I Were a Boy and If I Were a Girl. Here's Bill Anderson with the Old Country Church.

Sometimes in fond memory, my thoughts go back to the old country church that I attended as a boy. You know, it's kind of funny how we cling to old bygone days and bygone places, isn't it? Why, it seems like only yesterday that my mother took my childish hand in hers and led me slowly down that long, winding path to hear the Word of God. And I seem to sense His presence more strongly there than any place I've ever known. There, with the singing of the birds and the humming of the bees, I knew that God was surely there. I knew it just as surely as if He had laid His hand on my shoulder and said, "Welcome to my house, son." Oh, but the years have passed, and time has brought many heartaches and many tears. I've seen my mother pass on to the great beyond, and many loved ones have followed. And I've seen them go with despairing hearts and tear-dimmed eyes. And now, in later years, as I stroll along the grassy footpaths to the old churchyard, and I view the final resting place of my departed kin, I'm consoled by the thought that their sleep is a happy one. There in the place where God and man are one. And once again, I seem to hear the voice of our gentle shepherd saying, "Welcome. Welcome to my house, my son."

0: 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Narrabri Community Radio Incorporated's 2026 Annual General Meeting will be held on Monday, the 19th of October, 2026, at the 2Max FM Studios, 73 Barwon Street, Narrabri, commencing at 7 p.m. The agenda is to elect office bearers for the 2026-2027 year and to confirm minutes of the Annual General Meeting of the 2025-2026 year, and to receive annual reports and financial statements for the 2025-2026 financial year. 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Nominations close and must be received at the station by 5 p.m. on Monday the 12th of October 2026. All financial members with over 3 months membership are eligible to nominate for a position. 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
1: 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We had Bill Anderson, the Old Country Church, and Dean Martin with Everybody Loves Somebody. Here's Otis Redding and My Girl leading up to the 3 o'clock news.

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1: O'clock. Good afternoon. I'm Madeline McNeil. A leading investigator has delivered an impassioned plea to help solve the mystery of Gus Lamont's disappearance. This Sunday will mark a year since the four-year-old seemingly vanished from his family's property in remote South Australia. A $1 million reward has been announced for information which leads to a conviction or the recovery of Gus's remains. Police Superintendent Darren Fielke says Task Force Horizon officers won't give up.
2: We're going to continue to thoroughly and meticulously investigate the disappearance of Gus until we get a resolution. We are focused and determined. Finally, I encourage anyone who has any information, come forward. Now is the time.
1: A teacher in Sydney's southwest has been stood down as she faces allegations over a murder plot. The 28-year-old is accused of assisting two men charged of the alleged conspiracy to murder a man at West Hoxton. The opposition claims the federal government's proposed digital duty of care bill is against Australia's national interest. The legislation would allow the communications minister to decide what counts as online harm. The US government has criticised the bill, warning it could lead to social media censorship. Liberal leader Angus Taylor says Labor should abandon the laws.
3: It's not in our national interest to give a blank check to the minister on political censorship. And it's going to tell us what we're allowed to see on our social media. The minister will decide. That's what this bill allows. Well, that's not appropriate.
1: A joint counter-terrorism operation has arrested an Australian citizen in Melbourne who officers allege is a member of ISIS. Investigators say the 65-year-old was a key distributor of propaganda for the terror group. He's accused of creating and sending more than 10,000 files detailing how to carry out mass casualty attacks. Three new rail projects are being pitched for Sydney's southwest, which could deliver the state government an estimated $10 billion in land tax and stamp duty. Population growth for the region is expected to balloon by around 350,000 people over the next 20 years. Southwest Sydney Alliance Chair David Borgia says without additional connection to rail, they'll be left behind.
4: We're advocating for three transformative rail projects: the Leppington to Bradfield Missing Link to connect people up to their airport and create new housing, the MacArthur Metro, getting Metro Rail all the way from the airport via Oran Park and Narellan to Campbelltown, and electrifying the diesel train line south of Campbelltown.
1: And a One Nation MP claims secret talks are underway with the Liberals about forming government after the next federal election. In finance, the All Ords is up 20 points, one Australian dollar buying around 71 US cents.
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6: Trev Robinson's remaining tight-lipped on how he plans to use Hugo Savala off the bench in Friday night's prelim final against the Dolphins. Savala has lost his place in the starting side to accommodate the return of halfback Sam Walker. Robinson says other than confirming Walker will start for the Chooks, he's keeping things under lock and key.
7: I think I've given more than I've given ever before in naming the lineup like that, but I wanted to be really clear in I knew there'd be a lot of interest in who was playing where, and it was a waste of energy to do that, but other than that, I'm not really going to go into changes.
6: Warriors centre Adam Pompey is leaving the club to join the Storm next season. The Lions will continue their fight to clear Lachie Neal for the AFL Grand Final, taking his one-match ban to the appeals board. A dump test opener Jake Weatherald has scored 92 as South Australia racked up a massive 7 for 383 against Tasmania. That's sport. I'm Adam Hawes.
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10: The weather forecast for Wednesday, chance of a thunderstorm maybe, partly cloudy, 30 degrees. For Thursday, 12 to 29, maybe a thunderstorm again. For Friday, 13 to 29, Saturday, 13 to 29, Sunday, 12 to 31, Monday, 13 to 29, and Tuesday, 11 to 28 degrees. Our weather situation, partly cloudy, warm throughout the late afternoon with only a small chance of an isolated shower or thunderstorm. Any activity should remain hit and miss. So we've got about 28 degrees in most places, 27, 28. They're the winners. And Matt Capitar's just about fizzled out, I think, the one out there. So okay, be keeping an eye on that as well. Good afternoon, guys. Welcome to...
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0: Here's a couple of Robbie Williams numbers. 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

couple of Tracy Chapman numbers there. We had Fast Car and Give Me One Reason. Before that, we had Robbie Williams with Something Beautiful and A Better Man. And I love a bit of Robbie Williams. It is 6:33. No, hang on. That's the length of the song, Julie. It is 3:33 here at 2Max FM. Here's add a bit of culture to the afternoon. It's all gone downhill. This is a little bit of Glenn Miller.

Robbie Williams there, and a rock DJ. And before that, we had a little bit of swing from Glenn Miller. It is nearly quarter to four here at 2Max FM. And don't forget, after 4 o'clock, Chris Cole will be in to take you through his program this afternoon. He's got some great music lined up. Here's a couple of songs, and I'll come back and say goodbye very shortly. The Weeping Willows with Alan Caswell. I love this song. This is called The Roses Fall.

The Weeping Willows there and The Roses Fall featuring Alan Caswell. Well, it's 10 to 4. It's time for me to go until I'm back in the morning, 9 o'clock. And we've got the kids in the morning, last featuring Alan Caswell. Well, it's 10 to 4. It's time for me to go until I'm back in the morning, 9 o'clock. And we've got the kids in the morning.

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1: It's 4 o'clock. Good afternoon. I'm Madeline McNeil. Anyone passing through Sydney Airport tomorrow is being encouraged to allow extra time ahead of two sets of industrial action. Security workers will conduct two-hour walk-offs as union negotiations with contractor Certis continue. Ground staff are also due to strike throughout the day. Transport Workers Union National Secretary Michael Kane says it's not a decision workers take lightly.
2: They've been forced into this position. We've got Qantas who's refusing to come to the negotiating table with a reasonable offer. And we've got a security workforce at Sydney Airport that is under the thumb of a massively profitable Sydney Airport.
1: Qantas says its ground staff taking part in the action do not service domestic or international flights or QantasLink services outside of Sydney. The airline says contingency plans are in place and it's not expecting disruptions to QantasLink customers. A $1 million reward has been announced in the search for answers over Gus Lamont's disappearance. It'll be a year on Sunday since the four-year-old was last seen at his family's remote South Australian property. Federal police are investigating further suspects after arresting an Australian citizen they allege is a member of ISIS. The 65-year-old man is accused of distributing propaganda for the terror group, including information on how to carry out mass casualty attacks. Acting Assistant Commissioner Paula Barrett says investigators are looking at further suspects in Australia and overseas.
3: The group was as a large online group with other associates, obviously. We're working with our international partners in relation to other members in that group. We certainly won't be ruling out further arrests in relation to that.
1: Inner West Council is the latest LGA to crack down on AI smart glasses. A motion's been resolved to prohibit the technology at venues such as swimming pools, change rooms, childcare centres and public toilets. Randwick and Newcastle councils have also voted to consider similar action. And the state government has introduced legislation which will see the RFS take ownership of its firefighting vehicles. The 6,000-strong Red Fleet is managed by local councils, which don't have control over acquisition, maintenance or disposal. A network of 8 regional maintenance hubs for the trucks will also be built. Emergency Services Minister Jihad Dibbs told Parliament it's the most significant reform to the RFS in 30 years.
4: This reform will consolidate operational responsibility for the Red Fleet under the state government for the first time since the RFS was established. Ownership and management will be transferred from councils from 1 July 2027.
1: In finance, just before close, the All Ords is up 1 point at 89.51, one Australian dollar buying 71 US cents.
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6: The 5 suspended Sydney Swans players are expected to address their teammates for the first time since the infamous incident at Melbourne's Pullman Hotel. Swans chief executive Matthew Pavlich asked what he wants to hear from players Isaac Heaney, Chad Warner, Riley Bice, James Jordan and Nick Blakey.
7: I want them to be themselves and I want them to come in and do what we normally do at the end of a season, which is player exit meetings. And if I've got something to say to their player groups, if I've got something to say to the club, then we'll hear them out then.
6: The Knights have trained in front of thousands of fans in Newcastle as the NRL's fairy tale team prepares for Sunday's prelim final against the Panthers. And Wallabies coach Les Kearse is expected to shift Joseph Suaalii to the wing for Sunday's test against South Africa. That's sport. I'm Adam Hawes.
1: It's 4 past 4. That's the latest news and sport.
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0: And good afternoon. It's now 4 minutes past 2 o'clock on this rather warm day again. It's getting warmer and warmer. And we're at currently about 28.3 degrees outside and we're going to get to a maximum of 29. Tomorrow it's pretty consistent for the rest of the week. A couple of drops of rain on tomorrow and maybe Friday, but not much in it at all. And then minimum of 12 overnight, maximum of 28. Similar on Sunday, sunny Sunday. Saturday will be sunny. Minimum of 12, maximum of 29. And then Sunday a bit warmer. Minimum of 11, maximum of 31. Maybe a drop of rain on Monday, mostly sunny, minimum of 12, maximum of 28. And then Tuesday, rounding out our forecast week, is partly cloudy, minimum of 10, maximum of 27.
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0: And it's now 5 minutes past the hour of 2 o'clock, and as I said, 28 degrees outside, and we're going to get to a maximum of 29 today. And we have got 6 minutes past hour of 2 o'clock now. First up with our music, one song that suits the world at the moment, Isn't Life Strange? And then Billy Joel with 2,000 Years.

0: This is a 2MAXFM community announcement. Centacare is celebrating 25 years of walking together, and you're invited to join the celebration. On Wednesday the 30th of September, Centacare is holding a free family day at the Narrabri Town Square, next to the post office, from 12 p.m. till 2 p.m. Bring the family along for an afternoon of fun, with plenty of free activities and a free sausage sizzle too. It's all happening Wednesday the 30th of September from 12 p.m. till 2 p.m. at the Narrabri Town Square. Come along and celebrate 25 years with Centacare.
1: And it's now 17 minutes past the hour of 2 o'clock on 2MAX FM. I have some news on the train arrivals this afternoon. They are actually coaches. There's two coaches. One will be arriving just ahead of time, actually, at 4:45, and then the other one will be about 5:30. So I guess you can ring your people who you're going to pick up and see which bus they are on or coach they are on. So trains will be arriving 4:45, or bus coaches will be arriving 4:45 or 5:30. Next up at 7.5 minutes past the hour of 4 o'clock, we have a sponsor, then Birds of Tokyo, with their lovely song Lanterns and Imagine Dragons Shots.
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1: 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Next up, we'll have a sponsor, and then John Butler Trio with Zebra and Kate Bush and King of the Mountain, live version.
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0: 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The Narrabri Hospital kiosk is open weekdays from 9am to 2pm, serving up fresh breakfast, morning tea and lunch. 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So next time you're nearby, drop in, grab something to eat and support a great cause right here in our community.
1: 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News, sport and weather at 5 o'clock. We're currently about 28 degrees outside. We're going to get the similar sort of temperatures for the rest of the week. And not much rain around. A couple of drops here and there tomorrow and maybe Friday and then maybe Monday, Tuesday. But not much in it at all, which we could do of a drop. I'll have a sponsor. And then Lord, the New Zealander girl with her great song Royals and Mumford & Son, the blind, leading the blind. I know how they feel.
2: 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I also urge you to sign the Rescue Our Rail petition to fight for our critical project at rescueourrail.com. 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
2: 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All seen better days than Warren Zevon, Tenderness on the Block.
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Warren Zevon there, talking, singing about his little daughter going off her first date. It's an interesting life, part of life, I guess. And it's now about 6 minutes to 5 o'clock news. And take us up to that. Monsters and Men, Crystals.

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1: It's 5 o'clock. Good afternoon. I'm Madeline McNeil. Angry Anderson, the frontman of Australian rock band Rose Tattoo, has died. The band revealed last month Anderson was being treated in hospital after suffering cardiac arrest. A statement from the Anderson family and Rose Tattoo confirmed he died on Monday, surrounded by loved ones. He was 79. Police say an alleged murder plot in Sydney's southwest is not connected to a recent spate of gangland shootings. Officers believe it was an organised crime murder conspiracy and was prevented with the arrest of two men at West Hoxton earlier this month. A teacher has been stood down and charged with assisting the men. Task Force Falcon Commander Jason Box says they'll allege she was acting on behalf of a criminal network.
2: Targeting someone that is affiliated with an organised crime network. I won't suggest that it's connected to the previous conflicts between the Coconut Cartel and Alamo Danes, but it is organised crime related.
1: A 44-year-old man has been charged with following a young girl in Sydney's Inner West. The 12-year-old told police she was approached by an unknown man at Redfern, who then followed her to Newtown Railway Station and boarded the same train as her. The man allegedly followed the girl onto a second train before she sought help at Lewisham Railway Station. Qantas does not expect any disruption to customers as a result of planned strikes by ground services workers. QantasLink and Qantas Freight staff will walk off the job at Sydney, Brisbane, Adelaide and Perth airports tomorrow amid a pay dispute. Domestic and international flights are not affected. Sydney Airport is advising travellers to allow extra time amid a separate strike by security staff. US President Donald Trump has rejected calls for a global body to regulate artificial intelligence. The Prime Minister is among many world leaders pushing for tighter AI guardrails as the tech rapidly evolves. Anthony Albanese says it's critical human beings remain in control of the technology. But President Trump argues regulations would stifle AI investment.
3: These are the same people that are now saying that AI is going to kill us all, that robots are going to attack us, and that everything is going to be a total disaster. Same group of people. This is the group that came up with the Russia, Russia, Russia hoax, climate change, open borders.
1: Also making news, the South Australian government is offering a $1 million reward to help solve the mystery of Gus Lamont's disappearance. And Inner West Council has moved to prohibit AI smart glasses from facilities including pools and childcare centres. In finance, the All Ords closed up 5 points at 89.56. One Australian dollar is buying 70.99 US cents.
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5: Knights players are praising coach Justin Holbrook for giving them belief as they embark on a fairy tale run through the NRL finals. In his first year at the club, he's taken the Knights from a wooden spoon to a prelim final against the Panthers on Sunday. Captain Kalen Ponga says Holbrook knows how to get the best out of his players.
6: I'm still learning a lot from him, even at 28, and he's helping me a lot as well, both in leadership and as a player. And I think he's just made every individual here have so much belief and confidence in who they are and the footy that they can play.
5: AFL and Sydney forward Joel Omati has told the Swans he wants to join Carlton. The Socceroos say they're treating their two friendlies against Brazil as a test for next year's Asian Cup. And Australian cricket stars Pat Cummins and Mitchell Starc have arrived in South Africa for the upcoming one-day and test series. That's sport. I'm Adam Hawes.
1: It's 5:04. That's the latest news and sport.
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8: 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And tomorrow we're going to be a partly cloudy day, maybe one or two drops of rain, but not much. You'll have to get the bucket and run around the backyard to collect anything at all, because there's only less than a mil on all the three models we've got here. We're going to have a minimum overnight of 12, maximum of 28. Same on Friday, 1 mil of rain and a minimum of 12, maximum of 28. And then Saturday will be sunny, minimum of 12, maximum 29, just to be different. And then Sunday, mostly sunny, minimum of 11, maximum of 31. so a little bit warmer. And then Monday, mostly sunny, minimum of 12, maximum of 28. And rounding out our forecast week, Tuesday is going to be minimum of 10, maximum of 27. And maybe one or two drops of rain on Monday, Tuesday. But again, not much in it. We could do with some we're getting over on the coast. And that takes us up for the new sport and the weather.
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8: 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And first up with our sponsor, we will have a record from... No, we don't have a sponsor yet. We'll have a record. We'll have the big hit from Tears from Fears. Everybody Wants to Rule the World. And then Tom Petty, he reckons life is a highway.

0: 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The Rotary Club of Narrabri Book Fair is open Monday to Friday, 9 a.m. until 4 p.m. Saturday, 9 a.m. until 1 p.m. Situated in the old Mitre 10 building, Dewhurst Street, Narrabri. 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
1: And you're on 2MAX FM. That was supposed to be on my catalogue listing. That was supposed to be Tom Petty, but it certainly wasn't Tom Petty doing Life is a Highway. I just thought it might be a different version of it, but it's a Rascal Flatts or something. And we are now 15 minutes past the hour of 5 o'clock on this lovely afternoon, getting a nice time of the year before daylight saving gets here and puts us back an hour. Anyway, that's my opinion. Sponsor up next, and then Company of Strangers. They're cleaning up loose ends. And then Bruce Springsteen wants to know, do I love you? Indeed I do.
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1: And you're on 2Max FM, and currently outside we're 27.5 degrees. We're going to get to 28 tomorrow and most of the time. Maybe a couple of drops of rain around, but not much in it whatsoever. It's now 28 minutes past the hour of 5 o'clock. Next up we'll have a sponsor, and then we will have John Hyatt. He's thinking about what his dad did. And then Warren Zeon wants you to reconsider him.
0: 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Eyes down, 12:30 p.m. Club Narrabri. 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

0: 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The Narrabri Parkinson's Support Group has been running for many years and would like to inform our listeners that they meet every second Monday of the month at the Presbyterian Church Hall, Narrabri, commencing at 10 a.m. If you have Parkinson's or support someone with this terrible disease, please come along and enjoy a cuppa, a cuddle, a chat, and learn more about what's going on with research. We welcome everyone in the community to join us and thank everybody for the support they have given us over the years.
1: 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Currently we're at about 27 degrees and we're going to be 28 tomorrow. Sun should be going down in about half an hour's time. Next up, we'll have a sponsor, then Chris Rea, Who Do You Love? And Bill Wyman, Just Freeze a Rockstar.
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1: 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Sun's starting to go down now. It's getting a bit darker. And tomorrow we're going to get up to 28 degrees again, so the same as today, so it won't be too bad, and possibly two drops of rain, but you'll need a bucket to catch it all, because it's less than a mil from the three models we've got in front of me now. Oh, what did I say? 28 minutes to... 18 minutes to 6 o'clock on 2MAX FM. Next up, we'll have a sponsor, then Free, with the great voice of Paul Rodgers, with All Right Now, their big hit, and then Jimmy Buffett, He Went to Paris.
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I love it there with his cute little song about the Bears. And it's now 7 minutes to 6 o'clock. New sport and weather at 6 o'clock. Then Chris Gleeson's in with the Rock Box, ready to go, ready and raging. The lid's just about taken off. Next up, takes me out for the night. Skyhawks reformed in the 70s, 80s. They had a hit, Jukebox in Siberia, got to number 2 in 1990. And then they had the Heart with City of Angels. I'll see you tomorrow. Thank you.

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1: It's 6 o'clock. Good evening, I'm Madeline McNeil. Days out from the anniversary of Gus Lamont's disappearance, his parents have issued an emotional appeal for answers. The South Australian government's announced a $1 million reward for information, which leads to a conviction or the recovery of the four-year-old's remains. In a pre-recorded video shared by police, Joshua Lamont and Jessica Murray have publicly addressed the case for the first time. Mr. Lamont says it's the most devastating event they've experienced.
2: We miss Gus more than we can describe. We are desperate to have him returned home to us, and we are desperate for answers. We believe that someone knows something. Someone knows what happened to Gus and may even know where he is.
1: Travellers heading to Sydney Airport tomorrow are being urged to allow extra time. Chris McCarthy reports.
3: Two separate strikes have been organised by the Transport Workers Union. Ground crews covering freight and Qantas Link operations will be undertaking a 24-hour stoppage, although the airline says it's not expecting to experience any delays as a result. While in the airport itself, security staff employed by contractor Certus will walk off the job between 7:30 and 9:30 a.m. and again from 6 till 8 p.m. Extra staff have been rostered on to minimise disruptions, but the airport is encouraging travellers to allow extra time and stay alert for messages from their airline. Chris McCarthy, Sydney.
1: The opposition says it's prepared to lead the fight for nuclear energy despite voters rejecting the policy at last year's election. Shadow Energy Minister Dan Tehan argues nuclear is better for the environment and cheaper for households and business. The Albanese government's accusing the coalition of economic lunacy, claiming nuclear energy would be more expensive to produce. Rose Tattoo frontman Gary Angry Anderson has died at the age of 79. The rocker was also a staunch youth advocate and charity ambassador, which saw him appointed a member of the Order of Australia in 1993. Entertainment reporter Peter Ford has told Trent Nikolic Angry had a natural, easygoing style about him.
4: I mean, in many ways, it's one of those things where, you know, looks can be deceptive, because you take one look and think, oh, hang on, I'm going to hang on to my wallet. But, you know, he was a big softie, and his charity work is well-regarded, part of the reason why he got the Order of Australia.
1: Also making news, a Melbourne man has been charged by police, accused of being a member of ISIS and distributing propaganda for the terror group. And a teacher in Sydney's southwest has been stood down as she faces allegations over a murder plot. In finance, the All Ords closed up 5 points at 89.56. One Australian dollar is buying 70.9 US cents. The five suspended Sydney Swans players have returned to the club's headquarters 5 weeks after they were stood down. Isaac Heaney, Chad Warner, Nick Blakey, Riley Bice and James Jordan were met by a sizeable media scrum ahead of an expected meeting with their teammates. Heaney remaining tight-lipped on what he'd be saying.
5: I'm looking forward to addressing the playing group.
1: Panthers fullback Dylan Edwards is downplaying Nathan Cleary's foot injury, declaring everyone's playing busted at this time of the year. The champion number 7 is carrying a stress injury into Sunday's preliminary final against the Knights. The Brazilian men's football teams arrived in Australia ahead of two friendlies against the Socceroos, and Australian sprinter and four-time national champion Rowan Browning has announced his retirement from athletics. It's 6:04. That's the latest news and sport.
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7: And our weather forecast issued about 4 p.m. This afternoon. For the rest of Wednesday, partly cloudy, medium chance of showers on the northern slopes. Slight chance elsewhere with a chance of a thunderstorm during the afternoon and evening. 20% chance is predicted. Thursday, partly cloudy, chance of fog on the southern slopes in the early morning. A medium chance of showers on the slopes, chance of a thunderstorm during the afternoon and evening. 30% chance, 12 degrees tonight to a max tomorrow around 29. Friday, mostly sunny, chance of fog on the slopes in the early morning, a slight chance of a shower on the southern slopes in the late morning and afternoon, and the chance of a thunderstorm on the slopes also in the late afternoon and evening, 20% chance of rain, 13 to 29 for Friday. Saturday, sunny, chance of morning fog on the slopes, 13 to 29. Sunday, mostly sunny, slight chance of a shower on the slopes in the afternoon and evening, chance of a thunderstorm, 20% chance, 12 to 31 degrees. Temperature outside at the moment, we are sitting on 24.
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1: It is 6 minutes past six here in the Rock Box. Do hope you're enjoying your Wednesday evening. Thanks very much to Chris Cole for his contribution this afternoon. Do hope you can stick around for a few hours.

It is 11 and a half minutes past six. You're listening to 2 Max FM. This is The Rock Box. And as we heard in the news, we've lost another rocker in the last couple of days. Angry Anderson, lead vocalist of Rose Tattoo, passing away at the age of 79. He was admitted in August into hospital for a cardiac arrest. So I might slip a few, two or three songs in the next couple of hours, and we're going back to the band. He was in a couple other bands before Rose Tattoo. One was Buster Brown, and this is one of their hits out of about 1974. Angry Anderson out front of Buster Brown, Rock and Roll Lady.

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That is Boney M and Sonny coming out of about 1976. Midnight Oil, talking about the US forces.

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28 minutes past 6 here in the Rock Box. That is Queen and Killer Queen. Blue Mink, just going to put it all in the melting pot.

0: Originally hailing out of New Zealand, Dragon, and looking at the April sun in Cuba.
1: G'day, I'm Jamie Chaffee, the federal member for your electorate of Parkes. 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
3: 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For more information, please call 6792 1556.

Just remembering Gary Stephen Anderson, Angry Anderson, passing away a couple of days ago. Born 5th of August 1947, age 79. It's one of the big hits for the band Rose Tattoo, with Angry at the front there. Bad Boy and Bad Boy for Love. This is Iron Maiden going up in Holy Smoke.

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That is Cole Chisel, and when the sun goes down, by the look of it, already down. Radio, and you can't change that.

They are the Yardbirds, and for your love, it is 3.5 minutes away from 7. Asphyxiation to take us to the news break, La Crustique, the more.

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1: Good evening, I'm Jack Fenwick. France, the United Kingdom and the European Union have thrown their support behind Australia's push to strengthen AI regulations. The federal government is working on a digital duty of care bill, which would allow people to opt out of algorithms which determine a social media feed. The United States has criticised Australia's proposed tech laws, arguing they stifle investment. But new UK Prime Minister Andy Burnham has praised the move during his first meeting with Anthony Albanese.
2: We look to you and what you've done, the leadership that you've given on social media. We're completely aligned politically. We're aligned in what we're trying to do to reindustrialise, to tackle some of the big challenges that we face.
1: Federal police are investigating further suspects after arresting an Australian citizen they allege is a member of ISIS. The 65-year-old man is accused of distributing propaganda for the terror group, including information on how to carry out mass casualty attacks. Acting Assistant Commissioner Paula Barrett says investigators are looking at further suspects in Australia and overseas.
3: The group was as a large online group with other associates, obviously. We're working with our international partners in relation to other members in that group. We certainly won't be ruling out further arrests in relation to that.
1: A One Nation MP is rejecting claims he knowingly socialised with a group of prominent neo-Nazis. Barnaby Joyce was at the Canberra casino last month when a group of hard-right provocateurs approached him. Mr. Joyce says he only learned who they were after the fact and insists he didn't enter or leave the venue with them. The federal MP maintains he doesn't associate with neo-Nazis and considers them freaks. A $1 million reward has been announced in the search for answers over the disappearance of Gus Lamont in remote South Australia. This Sunday will mark a year since the four-year-old was last seen at his family's property. Extensive search efforts have found no sign of Gus, and police are treating his disappearance a major crime. Qantas does not expect any disruption to customers as a result of planned strikes by ground service workers. Qantas Link and Qantas Freight staff will walk off the job at Sydney, Brisbane, Adelaide and Perth airports tomorrow amid a pay dispute. Domestic and international flights are not affected. And Australian rock legend Angry Anderson has died at the age of 79. The Rose Tattoo frontman was hospitalised 3 weeks ago after having a heart attack. In 1987, he went solo and recorded this international hit. In finance, one Australian dollar is buying 70.8 US cents.
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1: AFL umpire Hayden Meyer admits he was surprised by the reaction of two Hawthorn players to a tough call he made during a preliminary final. Meyer was abused by Tom Barras and James Sicily after correctly awarding a free kick to Brisbane, which gave the Lions the lead late in the game. He's told the AFL the behaviour of both players made him feel threatened.
5: I expressed exactly that the language and the way that those two players, James and Tom, came at me, I felt threatened and intimidated in that situation.
1: The Knights have trained in front of thousands of fans in Newcastle as the NRL's fairy tale team prepares for Sunday's preliminary final against the Panthers. And Red Bull's Isaac Hadjar has signed a one-year contract extension to keep him at the team until the end of next year. That's the latest news and sport.
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7: And our weather forecast for Thursday, partly cloudy, chance of fog on the southern slopes in the early morning, a medium chance of showers on the slopes, chance of a thunderstorm during the afternoon and evening, 30% chance, 0 to 1 millimetre predicted for tomorrow, temperatures about 12 to 29 degrees. For Friday, mostly sunny, chance of fog on the slopes in the early morning, slight chance of a shower on the southern slopes in the late morning and afternoon, and the chance of a thunderstorm again on the southern slopes from the late afternoon and evening. 20% chance of rain, 13 to 29 degrees. Saturday, sunny, chance of morning fog on the slopes, 13 to 29. And for Sunday, mostly sunny, slight chance of a shower on the slopes in the afternoon and evening, chance of a thunderstorm, 12 to 31 with a 20% chance of rain. Currently outside, 21 degrees.
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1: Oh, you most certainly are, and I do hope you're enjoying your Wednesday evening. Dire Straits, they just want some money for nothing.

1973, that is Aerial Confessions of a Psychotic Cowpoke. This is the church, and we're all down here under the Milky Way.

That is Mississippi, and they are the Kings of the World, coming up towards 26 minutes past 7 here in the Rock Box. Tina Turner, Rod Stewart. They can count. Takes two.

Probably not politically correct. That is Slow Low. That is the Big Boobs Boogie. And we're remembering a rocker who passed away the last couple of days, Angry Anderson. And this is his big solo hit from about 1987, previewed in the news.

0: you. Good night.
1: That is live at the Reefer Cabaret, legendary Melbourne music venue, active from about 74 to 76. Airs Rock, Gimme Some Shelter. Bruce Springsteen, Born to Run.

That is Steppenwolf, Sookie Sookie, Sookie Sue. Well, that is the Rock Box for another week. It's time to slam the lid, head out into the night. Do hope you've enjoyed the program. Join me again next Wednesday, 6 o'clock. We'll delve into the box for another couple of hours, see what I can come out with. It is news time. Take us to the news. These are the sports. You enjoy the rest of your week. How come?

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1: Good evening, I'm Jack Fedek. The five suspended Sydney Swans players have addressed their teammates for the first time since they were stood down. Isaac Heaney, Chad Warner, Nick Blakey, Riley Bice and James Jordan have now left the club's headquarters an hour after arriving. Heaney hasn't elaborated on what was said.
2: Oh, it was really nice to address the whole club, and I'm thankful that give us their time and understanding. So, yeah, it was really good.
1: The opposition leader denies he authorised talks with One Nation to discuss how they could form government after the next election. Federal politics editor Michael Packie.
3: One Nation MP Barnaby Joyce claims serious discussions are being held between his party and the coalition on how they could form a future government. One Nation is outflanking Labor and the coalition in the opinion polls, but it's unlikely any could govern in their own right. Mr. Joyce says if One Nation and the coalition formed a working alliance, the numbers might just be there.
4: We have to listen to what people want. They want to get rid of the socialists. We can't do that unless we can organise the numbers in such a way as we can remove them.
3: Opposition leader Angus Taylor is dismissing suggestions talks are taking place with the minor party.
5: No, and I gave no authority to anyone else to have that conversation.
3: The next federal election is not due until May 2028. Michael Packie reporting.
1: The Prime Minister has met with US President Donald Trump on the sidelines of the United Nations. Anthony Albanese has posted a photo of the pair on social media in what his office is describing as a warm discussion. The meeting follows the US government rejecting Labor's proposed digital duty of care and its push for stronger AI regulations. A West Australian man who attacked his brother with a bladed weapon following an argument in Thailand in 2019 is the first person in the country to be convicted of causing harm to an Australian citizen overseas. The attack left the victim severely injured, with emergency surgery required to repair and remove damaged internal organs. A 50-year-old man has been sentenced to a maximum of 7 years imprisonment, with a non-parole period of 5 years. And Angry Anderson, the frontman of Australian rock band Rose Tattoo, has died aged 79. A statement from the Anderson family and Rose Tattoo confirmed he died on Monday, surrounded by loved ones. Entertainment reporter Peter Ford says the family is asking for privacy.
6: You know, obviously, as I understand it, it had obviously several weeks to know that this was the reality that was going to present itself at some point soon, but it doesn't make it any easier.
1: Anderson was being treated in hospital after suffering cardiac arrest. And in finance, one Australian dollar is buying around 71 US cents.
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1: Brisbane's Dane Zorko is holding out hope for Lachie Neal to feature in Saturday's AFL Grand Final. The Lions midfielder will face the AFL Appeals Board on Thursday after failing to overturn his one-match ban at the tribunal. Zorko says they'll be prepared either way.
8: Impeccable record. You'd like to think that would hold a fair bit of weight. Maybe it doesn't. We've had this stuff in the past. Like, it's water under a bridge for us. We just keep moving forward for our process. We worry about what we can control.
1: Newcastle Knights players are praising coach Justin Holbrook for giving them belief as they embark on a fairy tale run through the NRL finals. In his first year at the club, he's taken the Knights from a wooden spoon to a prelim final against the Panthers on Sunday. And the Socceroos say they're treating their two friendlies against Brazil as a test for next year's Asian Cup. That's the latest news and sport.
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10: Thursday should be partly cloudy with a chance of fog on the southern slopes in the early morning. There is a medium chance of showers on the slopes with a chance of a thunderstorm in the afternoon and evening. 30% chance of maybe 0 to 1 millimetres. And the temperature is around 12 to 29 degrees. Outside the moment, It is 20.
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1: Garugarin, Muragabu, Imbadan.

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When the outback wasn't easy, and all that you could do, put everything into every day and just hope that got you through. It's just a simple photo, there's more to it than that. These two blokes were the kind of folks who pioneered outback. With a job there for the doing, never left till it was done.

this morning, and he's back in hell once more. 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No ringing mates here laughing, drinking tea. 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And whinging about the tucker, stiff bones and aching knees. 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Through spin effects, the dust storms and the flies. He fully lived the life he chose, relives it every night. 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His seat was firm and solid, and his bridle hand was light. And he never lost his nerve any time the cattle rushed. He's lived 3 years of musters and loved the outback life. Through spin effects, the dust storms and the flies. He fully lived the life he chose, relives it every night, chasing one more muster under western skies. Tonight the dream is golden as the moonlight floods his room. 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He glories in the vision as his heart gives one last sigh. There's golden dust clouds rising as he rides into the night. He lived through years of musters and loved the outback life. Through spin effects, the dust

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He fully lived the life he chose, relived it every night, chasing one more muster under western skies.

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He could read your life by the shape of your hat, pick a ringer from the Kimberley or Black Soil Flats. When he spoke, his role made it plain to see he was born and bred in the Territory. I first met him back in 73 in a mustering camp on the VRD. A bronze

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1: Morning, I'm Josh Bryant. Passengers are being warned of potential delays at Sydney Airport amid dual industrial action. Dusty Fitzpatrick explains.
2: Security workers will conduct two-hour walk-offs as union negotiations with contractor Certis continue. The airport says it's rostered on extra staff but is advising passengers to check with their airline. QantasLink and Qantas Freight Ground workers are also planning to take strike action amid a pay dispute. Qantas does not expect any disruption to customers on domestic or international flights as a result of that action. Dusty Fitzpatrick, Sydney.
1: The Iranian president is declaring his country will never bend the knee a day after the US president threatened to annihilate the nation. Masoud Pezeshkian has used an address to the United Nations General Assembly to warn that Iran's resistance will only increase in the face of increasing pressure. The US delegation left the chamber during the speech. The federal government is understood to have watered down part of its new immigration policy. The farming industry will be able to apply for working holiday visas to be fast-tracked in crucial planting and harvesting seasons. 72 hospitals across the state will see an influx of new nurses as recruitment gets underway to meet minimum staffing ratios. More than 950 additional workers will be hired at hospitals in metropolitan, regional and rural New South Wales. State Health Minister Ryan Park says the additional staff are expected to start work within the next few months.
3: As we begin to move to 1 to 4 patients on our general wards and 1 to 7 in the evening. This is all about improving patient care and providing better support for our hardworking healthcare workers.
1: Two teenagers have been charged with 157 offences as part of investigations into multiple break and enters across the state. Police will allege the 16 and 17-year-old boys stole 39 vehicles from properties in Coffs Harbour, Port Macquarie and Kempsey. And Sydney's Inner West County.

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1: The Knights are expecting a crackdown on escort plays in Sunday's preliminary final against Penrith. Referee Ashley Klein's been dropped after missing an off-the-ball obstruction by Newcastle forward Tyson Frizzell last week. Wallabies coach Les Kiss is rolling the dice for Sunday's test against South Africa. He's shifting Joseph Swali'i to the wing. The AFL has given Fremantle permission to unleash the famous Wharfie Time home goal celebration during Saturday's AFL Grand Final against Brisbane. Given the fixture has no home side, the activation will be allowed once during the clash. An Olympic silver medalist, Elijah Whittington, insists there's no bad blood as he parts ways with coaching great Dean Boxall. He's leaving Boxall's squad to join Cam McAvoy at coach Tim Lane ahead of the LA Games. That's the latest news and sport.
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3: And good morning. The weather for today, a maximum of 29, possible shower developing. Partly cloudy with a chance of fog on the southern slopes in the early morning. Medium chance of showers on the slopes and a slight chance elsewhere. Chance of a thunderstorm during this afternoon and evening. Winds northwest to northeasterly. Moderate fire danger in all areas. The UV index is expected to reach 7, which is high, between 8:40 a.m. and 2:50 p.m. Friday, minimum 13, maximum 29. Mostly sunny with a chance of fog on the slopes in the early morning. Slight chance of a shower on the southern slopes, near zero chance elsewhere. Chance of a thunderstorm on the southern slopes in the late afternoon and evening. Saturday, minimum 13, maximum 29. Sunday with a chance of morning fog on the slopes, winds northeasterly. Sunday, minimum 12, maximum 31. Sunday with a slight chance of a shower in the afternoon and evening. Chance of a thunderstorm in the afternoon and evening. And winds northwest to northeasterly. Like to see that. Monday, minimum 12, maximum 27, possible shower. Tuesday, minimum 9, maximum 26, partly cloudy. Wednesday, minimum 8, maximum 28, mostly sunny. Up to date with the news, weather and sport. Currently outside, we have a temperature that is just reaching... Where are we? I've lost Narrabri Town. I wonder what's happened there. Oh, I didn't, well, if you're in Narrabri West, we'll give you that one. It's just on 12 degrees, and that's pretty much what it is here in town as well. That's funny. I must have dropped that one off. Okay. Things happen sometimes. But anyhow, around about 12 degrees outside at the moment. And the sun will be coming up. Well, I think the sun's probably just coming up. So it's a new day. And you're up to date with the news, weather and sport. 6 minutes past the hour of six. 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
3: Good morning, Anthony here with the Max of Urban Breakfast Show on this Thursday morning. Thursday the 24th of September. And as I mentioned, the sun is up, birds are singing. It's going to be a great day. Hope you all will enjoy at least some of it. So I got two in a row this morning from Coldplay. And first one's Everglow. The next one is A Sky Full of Stars. Coldplay.

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1: 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The Narrabri Volunteer Rescue Squad, VRA, is an inaugural part of Narrabri Emergency Service Team. They are looking to increase their membership now to enable this vital emergency service to continue for many years to come. There are several areas people may wish to sign up for. Rescue Operator, First Aider, Auxiliary Member, Nemoi Air Patrol. 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
2: And before the break there, we heard from, of course, Coldplay, and the last song was from Dolly Parton and Barry Gibbs, and Words. 20 and a half minutes past six. It's a song from Sting, Feels of Gold.

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1: 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The Rotary Club of Narrabri Book Fair is open Monday to Friday, 9 a.m. until 4 p.m. Saturday, 9 a.m. until 1 p.m. Situated in the old Mitre 10 building, Dewhurst Street, Narrabri. 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
1: Australian Medicare information. The Prime Minister has revealed the Medicare Statistics Reporting Service portal, which is operated by Service Australia, was accessed by an OpenAI agent in June. Anthony Albanese says investigations into what other systems may have been affected is now underway.
2: No personal information is believed to have been accessed at this stage, but investigations are ongoing. Evidence currently available is there is no broader compromise to the Services Australia network.
1: Anyone passing through Sydney Airport being encouraged to allow extra time today amid dual industrial action. Security workers will conduct two-hour walk-offs as union negotiations with contractor Certus continue. Qantas ground staff are also due to strike throughout the day, but the airline doesn't expect any effect on domestic or international services, saying it will largely affect freight. Iran's president has declared the country will not bend the knee or cave to bullying a day after the US president threatened to annihilate the nation. A day after the address by Donald Trump, Masoud Pezeshkian has told the UN General Assembly the nation's resistance will only increase in the face of increased pressure. He says it's inevitable that the conflict in the Middle East would spiral if the Strait of Hormuz is disrupted.
3: The expansion of warfare will not result in security. One cannot create chaos for the coastal countries seeking naval security.
1: Translation: thanks to Al Jazeera, the US delegation left the chamber during the address. Two men have been charged over an assault in Sydney's east. Police have been told a 31-year-old man was hit with a shovel at Double Bay. He's in a serious but stable condition in hospital. A study has found almost half of Australians in their 20s are still living with their parents. That's up 39% in 2001. The Household Income and Labour Dynamics in Australia survey also shows people are more stressed now about housing and money. And the gap between other outlets and Aldi as Australia's affordable supermarket has narrowed over the past 3 months. Choices quarterly grocery basket research found all four of the major retailers have experienced price increases since June. Editorial director Mark Serrell says the German chain's lead has shrunk to 85 cents on their test shop. In finance, the Dow Jones is trading down 352 points, the Nasdaq down 308. One Aussie dollar is buying 70.4 US cents.
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1: The Knights are preparing for a crackdown on escort penalties in Sunday's preliminary final against the Panthers. Referee Ashley Klein's been dropped for failing to penalise Knights forward Tyson Frizzell for running Warriors rival Lekha Halasima off the ball. Teammate Bradman Best telling Sports Today they are expecting a reaction from match officials this weekend.
5: Yeah, obviously the refs are going to be onto that and looking at that. So, we've spoken about that to make sure we, be smart and not give penalties away.
1: Lions star Lachie Neale says he'll stay in Melbourne with teammates for Saturday's AFL Grand Final, regardless of the outcome of today's suspension appeal. And Mitch Marsh will remain Australia's captain for tonight's first ODI against South Africa, despite regular skipper Pat Cummins joining the squad. It's 26-7. That's the latest news and sport.
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0: And our weather for today, a maximum of 29, possible shower developing, but not very much, maybe 0 to 2 millimetres, and a 50% chance that may happen somewhere. There is a chance of a thunderstorm during this afternoon and evening, and winds northwest to northeasterly. Moderate fire danger in all areas, and the UV index is expected to reach 7, which is high between 8:40 a.m. and 2:50 p.m. Friday, minimum 13, maximum 29, mostly sunny. Saturday, minimum 13, maximum 29 and sunny. Sunday, minimum 12, maximum 31, partly cloudy. Monday, minimum 12, maximum 27, possible shower. Tuesday, minimum 9, maximum 26, partly cloudy. Wednesday, maximum Wednesday, minimum 8, maximum 28, and mostly sunny. That pretty much brings you up to date with the news, weather and sport. 25 minutes to 7, and currently outside, if you haven't got out of the sheets yet. Currently just on 12 degrees. 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
2: And before the break there, we heard from Cousin Leonard and When This Day Is Done. And before that, the Bee Gees, Spicks and Specks. 12 minutes to, it's almost 11 minutes to 7 o'clock, but half a minute doesn't matter. 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
1: It's 7 o'clock. Good morning. I'm Josh Bryant. The Prime Minister says a breach of Australian systems by a rogue AI agent is unacceptable and the company behind the technology took too long to raise the alarm. At this stage, no personal information is believed to have been accessed in the breach of the Medicare Statistics Reporting Service back in June, but investigations are ongoing. Former Army Intelligence Officer Dr. John Coyne has told Today this is why governments like Australia's want global guardrails on artificial intelligence.
2: They want to stop these sorts of incidents happening by putting in processes, technology and arrangements so that, for want of a better term, AIs and AI agents just don't go out and continue to search in a way that a human wouldn't do.
1: Qantas says it does not expect any disruptions to customers at Sydney Airport as a result of planned strikes by ground service workers. The airport is advising travellers to allow extra time due to separate industrial action by security staff due to begin in about half an hour's time. Australia has signed a historic pact with Ukraine amid the ongoing war with Russia. The agreement commits Canberra to sustained defence and security cooperation with Kyiv. The deal has been formalised on the sidelines of the UN General Assembly in New York. A new survey has detailed how Australian lives have changed over the past 22 years. The Household Income and Labour Dynamics study shows almost half of people in their 20s are still living with their parents. Domain's Dr. Nicola Powell says younger Australians are struggling to get into the property market.
3: So when you look back in the 80s, you can see that dwelling price to average income is about 3.3, and today that sits at 8.4.
1: 950 additional nurses are being recruited for hospitals across the state. The drive is part of efforts to meet minimum nurse-to-patient ratios being expanded to more than 360 wards across New South Wales. 72 hospitals in metropolitan, rural and regional areas will benefit from the boost. Drivers are being told to slow down as thousands of families prepare to head off for the spring school holidays. Police say increased traffic is expected from this afternoon and throughout tomorrow. 253 people have lost their lives on New South Wales roads so far this year. Also making news, Iran's president has declared the country will never surrender a day after the US president threatened to annihilate the nation. And Australia's treasurer is warning surging global interest rates have punched a multi-billion dollar hole in the government's finances. In finance, the Dow Jones closed down 352. The Nasdaq also down one Aussie dollar, buying 70.3 US cents.
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2: Currently outside 13 degrees. The weather for today, a maximum of 29. Partly cloudy with a chance of fog on the southern slopes early this morning. Medium chance of showers on the slopes and a slight chance elsewhere. Chance for a thunderstorm during this afternoon and evening, and winds northwest to northeasterly. Moderate fire danger in all areas. And the UV index is expected to reach 7, which is high between 8:40 a.m. and 2:50 p.m. Friday, minimum 13, maximum 29. Mostly sunny with a chance of fog on the slopes in the early morning, then a slight chance of a shower on the southern slopes. Near zero chance of rain elsewhere. Chance of a thunderstorm on the southern slopes in the late afternoon and evening, and winds east to northeasterly. Saturday, minimum 13, maximum 29, and sunny with a chance of morning fog on the slopes and winds northeasterly. Sunday, minimum 12, maximum 31, sunny morning, then a slight chance of a shower in the afternoon and evening. Chance of a thunderstorm in the afternoon and evening and winds northwest to northeasterly. Monday, minimum 12, maximum 27, possible shower. Tuesday, minimum 9, maximum 26, partly cloudy. And Wednesday, minimum 8, maximum 28, and mostly sunny. Brings you up to date with the news, weather and sport. It's just on 7:05. 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

0: Suzanne Vega and Luca. And before that, we heard from Cheap Tricks. Well, Cheap Trick, there's only one of them. And Dream Police, quite a few of them.
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pop into the Narrabri RSL Wednesday, Saturday and Friday nights for the raffles from 6pm, and don't forget the midday meat raffles at Sunday at noon. 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

0: Stefan Wolf and Rock Me. Creedence Clearwater before that was Proud Mary and Cher with Bang Bang. My baby shot me down. Time for the news. 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
1: Good morning, I'm Josh Bryant. A rogue AI agent has breached Australia's government systems, accessing data from a Medicare website. It's not believed any personal information has been accessed in the breach of the Medicare Statistics Reporting Service portal, which is operated by Services Australia. The Prime Minister says OpenAI took too long to alert the government about the issue. Speaking to James Willis, Assistant Science and Technology Minister Andrew Charlton has been asked why the breach wasn't detected sooner. On our end,
2: we are working to make sure that we make Australia's systems robust. But you know as well as I do that these new AI models are extremely powerful, and that is why we have so much work to do to make sure that we make our systems robust.
1: Security staff at Sydney Airport are going on strike for 2 hours, starting now amid an ongoing pay dispute. They'll strike again tonight from six, with travellers being warned of potential delays. Separate industrial action involving ground crew is not expected to affect travel. Transport Workers Union National Secretary Michael Caine says the workers want to be taken seriously.
3: These are two workforces that are standing up, saying enough is enough. We need a reset in aviation. We need Qantas and Sydney Airport, that are both massively profitable, to actually start valuing the workers that do the work that keep aviation going.
1: The Iranian president has declared his country will never surrender to the United States or Israel. Masoud Pezeshkian's comments come a day after US President Donald Trump threatened to annihilate Iran if a deal to end the war in the Middle East isn't reached. Two men have been charged over an assault in Sydney's eastern suburbs. Police will allege the men attacked another man with a shovel at Double Bay. 26 and 20-year-old have been charged with various offences. Recruitment is now underway for more than 950 additional nurses needed to meet minimum staffing levels in the state's hospitals. A minimum of one nurse to four patients will apply during morning and afternoon shifts across participating wards. Health Minister Ryan Park says the effect will be felt across New South Wales.
4: We'll see 72 hospitals will benefit from this additional staff right across Sydney, regional and rural areas. This is all about making sure we're putting investments where the community need it.
1: Also making news, disgraced Hollywood producer Harvey Weinstein's been sentenced to 15 years prison for sexual assault, and drivers across the state are being urged to slow down as we enter the start of the spring school holidays. In finance, the Dow Jones closed down 352 points, the Nasdaq down 308. One Aussie dollar is buying 70.3 US cents.
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1: Reigning NRL Premier Ben Hunt is throwing his support behind the Knights ahead of Sunday's showdown with the Panthers. Newcastle booked their first prelim spot since 2013 after a 12-10 upset over the Warriors. The former Bronco Hunt says if the Knights replicate that effort on Sunday, they have every chance of stealing a win.
6: I certainly watched that game pretty closely and they were excellent. They defended so well and I know Panthers are going to be a whole different beast, but if they can defend like they did the other night and Kalen can play his best game, then I think they could be in, give it a mix.
1: Olympic silver medalist Elijah Winnington insists there's no bad blood as he parts ways with coach Dean Boxall. The middle distance swimmer is joining Olympic sprint king Cam McAvoy and coach Tim Lane, head of the LA Olympics. It's 26-8. That's the latest news and sport.
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0: Right, our weather for today, maximum of 29 and a possible shower developing. Moderate danger in all areas. Tomorrow, minimum 13, maximum 29, mostly sunny. Saturday, minimum 13, maximum 29 and sunny. Sunday, minimum 12, maximum 31 and partly cloudy. Monday, minimum 12, maximum 27, possible shower. Tuesday, minimum 9, maximum 26, partly cloudy. And Wednesday, minimum 8, maximum 28, and mostly sunny. And possibility today of a chance of a thunderstorm during the afternoon and evening today. You're up to date with the news, weather and sport, 25 minutes to 8. 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
0: We pause in our program for a funeral announcement. The relatives and friends of the late Glenn Adams, better known as Bunnan, are respectfully invited to attend his funeral service, which will be held at the Anglican Church, Pilliga, commencing at 11 a.m. on Friday the 25th of September 2026, thence for interment in the Pilliga Cemetery. This announcement refers to the late Glenn Adams, better known as Bunnan. His funeral service will be at the Anglican Church, Pilliga, commencing at 11 a.m. on Friday the 25th of September. That's for interment at the Pilliga Cemetery. Funeral arrangements are in the hands of our sponsor, Swagger Funerals, Funeral Directors of Weewall.

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Narrabri Community Radio Incorporated's 2026 Annual General Meeting will be held on Monday, the 19th of October, 2026, at the 2Max FM Studios, 73 Barwon Street, Narrabri, commencing at 7 p.m. The agenda is to elect office bearers for the 2026-2027 year and to confirm minutes of the Annual General Meeting of the 2025-2026 year, and to receive annual reports and financial statements for the 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Nominations close and must be received at the station by 5 p.m. on Monday the 12th of October 2026. 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
1: 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Centrecare is celebrating 25 years of walking together and you're invited to join the celebration. 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
1: 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Moggabrine District Historical Society Museum. Opening hours are from 9am until 12 noon on Saturday. For group bookings and inquiries, phone 67434 612. You heard that from the Supremes, You Can't Hurry Love. And before that, Tom Jones, I'll Never Fall in Love Again. And we're up to 10 minutes to 8 o'clock. Du Vaudeville Band, Winchester Cathedral.

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The Knit and Natter Club at the Narrabri Library. Monday afternoons, 2pm. We supply the wool and afternoon tea, so bring along some knitting needles and meet new friends. For more information, contact...

0: 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The Narrabri branch of Red Cross is looking for donations of 8-ply acrylic wool only to be made into rugs for distribution to the elderly in our community. 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We thank you. 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
1: Accessed Medicare information. No personal data is understood to have been accessed when the Medicare Statistics Reporting Service portal was breached. The incident occurred in June. OpenAI knew in August. Government ministers here in Australia were told at the end of last week. Opposition leader Angus Taylor says we need more information about how this all unfolded.
2: It's a serious warning about security of systems, government systems. In an age of AI, and of course a lot of our personal information is on those systems, so the government needs to explain when it first became aware of the breach, exactly what information was accessed, what vulnerability was exploited, how they're closing it.
1: Travellers planning to head through Sydney Airport today are being warned of potential delays amid dual industrial action. Security staff at the facility have walked off the job amid an ongoing pay dispute. They'll strike again for another 2 hours tonight from six. Separate industrial action involving Qantas ground crew is not expected to affect travellers, largely impacting freight services. The Federal Treasurer is warning Australia will be forced to pay billions of dollars extra to service our borrowing costs. Jim Chalmers will detail what he's described as the damaging impact of higher bond yields in the December budget update. Research shows the price of groceries has increased by 7% across the four major supermarkets since June. The data from Choice found Aldi remains the cheapest option, but now only narrowly ahead of Woolworths. Editorial Director Mark Serrell says there were a number of items which contributed to the hike.
3: Interestingly, a couple of items actually made the basket potentially cheaper. Rice and apples were slightly cheaper year on year. But the thing that was really killing the price increase is strawberries. Strawberries accounted for almost 50% of the increases.
1: Two teenagers have been charged with 157 offences as part of investigations into multiple break and enters across the state. Police will allege the 16 and 17-year-old boys stole 39 vehicles from properties in Coffs Harbour, Kempsey and Port Macquarie. An Australian music icon, Angry Anderson, is being remembered for his generosity and humour. The Rose Tattoo frontman has died at the age of 79, surrounded by loved ones. Veteran journalist Ray Martin has told James Willis he was a remarkable person.
4: Angry was fair dinkum. There was no pretense about Angry that he would. The gospel according to Angry was pretty dangerous. He'll talk about anything, had opinions about anything.
1: In finance, the Dow Jones and the Nasdaq closed down. One Aussie dollar buying 70.3 US cents.
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1: The Knights are embracing their underdog status for their first prelim final in 13 years as they prepare to take on the Panthers on Sunday. They're bracing for a fierce contest, centre Bradman Best telling Sports Today the whole team is seizing the opportunity with both hands.
6: We've done our video and we've seen the Penrith and we know they're a great side and we know it's going to be a tough game. So for us, we just have to worry about ourselves, get our prep right. And I think on the weekend we made a fair too many errors, so we cleaned that up.
1: Lions star Lachie Neal will front the AFL Appeals Board today, protesting his one-match ban in a bid to play in Saturday's grand final. And Australia's locked in final preparations ahead of today's first one-day international against South Africa. It's 8:04. That's the latest news and sport. 4:08, that's the latest news and sport.

0: chance of a shower on the southern slopes. There's zero chance elsewhere and chance of a thunderstorm on the southern slopes in the late afternoon and evening. Winds east to northeasterly. Saturday, minimum 13, maximum 29. Sunday, with a chance of morning fog on the slopes and winds northeasterly. Sunday, minimum 12, maximum 31. Sunday morning, then a slight chance of a shower in the afternoon and evening. Chance of a thunderstorm in the afternoon and evening and winds northwest to northeasterly. Monday, minimum 12, maximum 27, possible shower. Tuesday, minimum 9, maximum 28, partly cloudy. Wednesday, minimum 8, maximum 28, and mostly sunny. And that brings you up to date with the news, weather and sport. It's just on 5.5 minutes past 8, and I can tell you that currently outside our temperature is just on 18 degrees, warming up nicely. Expecting a nice day. I hope you're going to enjoy at least a little of it, if not all. 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
1: 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Time for a little bit of nonsense from Dustin Lynch. She cranks my tractor. 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

words mean I am a truthful man from the land of the palm trees. And before dying, I want to share these poems of my soul. My poems are soft green. My poems are also flaming crimson. My poems are like a wounded fawn seeking refuge in the forest. The last verse says, con los pobres.

0: Yeah, we had that from the Sandpipers and Guantanamera. Before that, Facey Musgraves and Rainbow. And it's now 25 past 8. Coming up at the moment, Carole King with I Feel the Earth Move.
1: 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A detour is in place along Selina Street, Newell Highway and Tiburina Street. Works are expected to be completed in November. 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
1: But I still would be a bit embarrassed working in their system this morning and going, oh, whoops, we didn't know for months later.
2: Passengers are being warned of delays when they go through security at Sydney Airport. Security staff have walked off the job for 2 hours, with the average screening delays of about 15 minutes. Qantas ground staff are also due to strike throughout the day, but the airline doesn't expect any effect on domestic or international services, saying it largely affects freight. Chinese leader Xi Jinping has now touched down in the United States for talks with US counterpart Donald Trump. The two leaders will sit down at the White House, with tariffs and technology expected to be high on the agenda. Australia has signed a historic defence pact with Ukraine amid the ongoing war with Russia. The agreement commits Canberra to sustained defence and security cooperation with Kyiv. Speaking on the sidelines of the UN General Assembly, the Ukrainian President Volodymyr Zelensky is praising Australia's support.
3: Thank you for such great support from the very beginning of this war. Australian people always been on the side of Ukraine, politically, geopolitically, always with us. Thank you very much.
2: Two men have been charged over an assault in Sydney's East. Police have been told a 31-year-old man was hit with a shovel at Double Bay. He's in a serious but stable condition in hospital. Avalon Beach on Sydney's northern beaches has been named the cleanest swimming spot in the latest State of the Beaches report. The annual survey ranked Coogee Beach in the city's east the worst for fecal pollution. Professor Mark Taylor says swimming spots more exposed to stormwater runoffs typically record lower water quality.
4: It's really those areas that are not so easily flushed, lagoons or the harbour sites during wet weather periods.
2: Also making news, the Productivity Commission is warning declining trust in governments is making it harder for them to impose contentious economic reforms. In finance, the Dow Jones closed down 352 points, the Nasdaq down 308, one Australian dollar buying 70.3 US cents.
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2: Mitch Marsh will remain Australia's captain for today's men's one-day international against South Africa, despite skipper Pat Cummins rejoining the squad. Cummins is sitting out to overcome jet lag and focus on the upcoming test series, but could return later in the three-match tour. Captain Marsh says the balancing act is just another part of the modern game.
6: A lot of our bowlers, and him in particular, are preparing for that test series, and I'm hopeful that he'll feature in this series at some stage, but while he's not, very happy to do it, and myself, him, Andrew McDonald and George work really well collectively.
2: The Knights are expecting a crackdown on escort plays in Sunday's preliminary NRL final against Penrith after referee Ashley Klein was dropped for missing an off-the-ball obstruction by Newcastle forward Tyson Frizzell last week. It's 26-9. That's the latest news and sport.
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0: And the weather for today, currently outside, we've got a temperature of 19.5 degrees, so I'll tell you that first. And the weather for today, a maximum 29, possible shower developing. Only 0 to 2 millimetres, only a 50% chance that may happen. There is a chance of a thunderstorm during the afternoon and evening, and winds northeast, northwesterly to northeasterly. Moderate fire danger in all areas. UV index is expected to reach 7, which is high between 8:40 a.m. and 2:50 p.m. Friday, minimum 13, maximum 29 and mostly sunny. Saturday, minimum 13, maximum 29 and sunny. Sunday, minimum 12, maximum 31 and partly cloudy. Monday, minimum 12, maximum 27 and possible shower. Tuesday, minimum 9, maximum 26, partly cloudy. Wednesday, minimum 8, maximum 28 and mostly sunny. And that brings you up to date with the news, weather and sport. And current, I've mentioned what it is outside, so we don't do that again. 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
0: We're pausing our program for a funeral announcement. The relatives and friends of the late Glenn Adams, better known as Bunnum, are respectfully invited to attend his funeral service, which will be held at the Anglican Church, Pilliga, commencing at 11 a.m. on Friday the 25th of September 2026, thence for interment at the Pilliga Cemetery. This announcement refers to the late Glenn Adams, better known as Bunnum. His funeral service will be at the Anglican Church, Pilliga, commencing at 11 a.m. on Friday the 25th of September 2026, thence for interment at the Pilliga Cemetery. Funeral arrangements are in the hands of our sponsors, Swagger Funerals of Weewall.

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2: 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We were in District Historical Society Incorporated, Kev's Big Breakfast and Markets, this Saturday, the 26th of September. 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So please do that. Bring your cash and partake of a great breakfast. They tell me that it's a big breakfast, and that's what it's called. Kev's Big Breakfast. So all proceeds, of course, go back to supporting the
3: Good morning, Anthony. You're telling the story.
2: Good morning. What do you call it? The Nimoy Echo Museum. That's what it, all the money goes back to that.
3: More than the seniors moment.
2: More than the seniors moment. I've seen it before. 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Narrabri branch of Red Cross is looking for wooden coat hangers only. All they want is wooden coat hangers, not plastic, just wooden. Wouldn't that be right? If you have spare ones and wish to donate them to the Red Cross, they will be made into crochet covered coat hangers. So they'll tart them up a little bit and they'll be sold for Christmas. Please leave them at 2MAX FM Studio, 73 Barwon Street, Narrabri. I'm talking about they crochet covers to cover them, and they certainly, as I say, tart them up a bit and make them look really good. You've all seen them before. Right, Narrabri Meals on Wheels for today. So today is the 24th, and the Narrabri Meals on Wheels, Sally Boyle, Nanette Watson, Claire Black, and the NICU staff. Bockabri Meals on Wheels. We've got Del McConnell. Thank you, Del, working today. And the Narrabri Hospital Auxiliary. Oh, it must have got a new one in. That's good. So the only problem is... Just bear with me for a moment, please. Right. So today, 24th, we've got Lynn Vaughan and Gail Squires, and thank you very much for those people doing that great work. All much appreciated by the community. Backman Turner Overdrive, taking care of business. That's what we're doing here.

Chicago there, and I've been searching so long. That's all for me. Thank you very much for listening. I hope you've enjoyed the morning. I've certainly enjoyed being here with you. A little bit of luck. We'll do it all again tomorrow morning. And in the meantime, Julie will be in very shortly with the school hour and then great music for the rest of the morning. James Rain and James Blundell to take us to the news with Way Out West. Bye now.

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1: It's 9 o'clock. Good morning. I'm Josh Bryant. The Prime Minister has spoken to the boss of OpenAI after one of the company's non-human agents hacked into Medicare. The federal government has revealed the tech giant informed the government over the weekend, even though the incident had happened in June. The government doesn't believe any personal information has been accessed, but an investigation is ongoing. OpenAI chief executive Sam Altman admits the technology needs to be reined in.
2: We could lose control of the future to AI. The risk is that it moves so fast that people can no longer follow what's happening or intervene when needed. This would obviously be terrible. These systems could concentrate too much power in too few hands.
1: Travellers heading to Sydney Airport are being warned of delays due during their security screening. Security staff have walked off the job for 2 hours this morning amid a push for better pay. Today, reporter Jack Hahn has told James Willis a number of terminals have been affected.
3: We've got beefy lines here at T3, but I can tell you that it is also slow going at Terminal 2, so that's Virgin and Jetstar, and also Terminal 1, because we've had a number of union members walk off from doing the, you know, where they tell you to put your arms out and go through the security checkpoint.
1: Separate industrial action by ground crews are not affecting passenger flights for Qantas, but is affecting freight services. Australia has signed a historic pact with Ukraine amid the ongoing conflict with Russia. The agreement commits Canberra to a sustained defence and security cooperation with Kyiv. The deal has been formalised while the leaders met on the sidelines of the UN General Assembly in New York. A new survey has detailed how Australians' lives have changed in the last 25 years. The number of young people still living at home with their parents increased by 10 percentage points to 50%. The Household Income and Labour Dynamics study shows half of workers feel they're overeducated for their current job. New South Wales drivers are being urged to slow down as we enter the spring school holidays. Police say increased traffic is expected across the state this afternoon and throughout tomorrow. 253 people have lost their lives on New South Wales roads so far this year. And Australian musician Shannon Knoll is offering up his services for the upcoming NRL Grand Final. As it stands, the event won't have pre-game entertainment after talks with Tones and I collapsed. The league boss maintains people don't come to the match for music, but Knoll's told Today he'll be there if they need him.
4: I didn't expect it to blow up as quick as it did, but I was just sort of saying, you know, if you need someone, I'm free.
1: In finance, the Dow Jones closed down 352 points, the Nasdaq down 308, one Australian dollar buying 70.3 US cents.
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1: A high-stakes shake-up's expected for the Wallaby side as Joseph Swali'i's shifted to the wing. It will be the Codehoppers' first start in the outside backs after spending 21 tests at centre. Teammate Harry Potter backing him ahead of Sunday's test against the Springboks.
6: Yeah, I think he's incredibly athletic and got loads of attributes that would be awesome on the wing. Going really well at centre and loving playing with him there at the moment.
1: Roosters coach Trent Robinson maintains returning halfback Sam Walker has done more than enough to recover from the syndesmosis surgery. The 24-year-old named for tomorrow's prelim against the Dolphins. And England captain Harry Brooke has surged to a career-high fourth in the ICC's T20 batting rankings after starring against Sri Lanka. It's 9:04. That's the latest news and sport.
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9: Weather forecast for the Northwest Slopes and Plains issued, let me just have a look. Issued this morning at 6:08 a.m. for your Thursday. We're sitting on, they're saying 29 degrees today. Possible shower. Chance of a thunderstorm maybe. And...

0: We're all excited. Oh, she's laid back there, this young girl. She's just, like, really relaxed. She'll be fine. Righto, go.
1: Jersey Disco Day was a fantastic day of fun, with students proudly wearing their favourite sporting jerseys and helping to raise money for our end-of-year fun day. Students could choose to dance the day away at our disco in the hall or enjoy a quieter movie session in the library, giving everyone a way to join in the fun. A quick reminder that school holidays begin on Saturday, 26th of September, with students returning to school on Tuesday, 13th of October. From all of us at Narrabri Public School, we hope all our students and families have a safe, relaxing and enjoyable break and return refreshed for Term 4.
2: Good morning. My name is Audrey and I'm a counsellor at Narrabri Public School. Our students enjoyed an exciting hands-on field day at the IA Watson Grains Research Centre, where they had the opportunity to explore the world of agriculture, science and research. Throughout the day, students met the friendly research and technical farm staff and discovered the important work being undertaken across the campus and surrounding fields. They took part in a range of interactive activities, exploring crops such as wheat, barley, chickpeas and faba beans, while learning more about modern farming technologies including drones and agriculture machinery. Students were treated to a barbecue lunch to finish off the day.
3: Good morning. My name is Leo and I'm a captain at Narrabri Public School. Thursday 10th of September was a fantastic day of softball for our girls. They put their hard work and dedication at training to good use, demonstrating excellent teamwork and encouragement throughout the day. It was fantastic to see them support one another, play with confidence, and showcase how much they have developed as a team. Well done, girls, and bring it on next year. Our school netball team also travelled to Tamworth on Thursday, 10th of September, to compete in the regional finals. It was a fierce and enjoyable day of competition with excellent teamwork and skill shown. The day consisted of 6 games played in a round-robin format. Our team won 2 games throughout the day with some very close finishes and excitement for our spectators.
4: Good morning. My name is Peyton and I am a vice captain at Narrabri Public School. On Thursday, NPS welcomed Surf Life Saving New South Wales for an incursion focused on water safety, both at the beach and around inland waterways. The session covered key topics including general beach safety, sun protection, recognising and escaping rips, identifying sea creatures, basic first aid and how to seek help from a lifeguard. This program is especially valuable for students from regional and rural areas who may be less familiar with the beaches and unaware of potential surf dangers. The essential safety messages shared are also applicable to rivers, dams, pools and other inland waterways, making it crucial resource for comprehensive aquatic safety education.
0: Great work, guys, as per usual. And have a great holiday. Be good. And we shall talk to you again next term, term 4. When did that happen? Oh, my goodness. So thanks, guys, and we'll talk to you next week. No, next term, not next week, next term.

0: And that was Amani Grace there with Neverland. And good morning, St. Francis Xavier's. How are we today?
1: Good morning. My name is Avery and I am a prefect at St. Francis Xavier's School, Year 6 High School Transition. Over the last 2 weeks, our Year 6 students have been taking an exciting step towards high school by visiting high school transition sessions. Those going to Narrabri High School attended their second transition session, giving our students a taste of the fantastic subjects and facilities awaiting them next year. Throughout the day, they participated in 4 hands-on classes in food technology, visual arts, woodwork, and a school scavenger hunt. 14 eager Year 6 students travelled aboard the SMC bus to St. Mary's College in Gunnedah for their first Year 7 transition. Throughout the day, students participated in a variety of engaging lessons, including looking at petri dishes in science, playing the xylophone in music, and being led on a guided tour of the school. All the students had a wonderful day visiting their future high school.
2: Good morning, my name is Emily and I'm Emma Xavier, house captain at St. Francis Xavier School, St. Carlo Acutis Expedition. Our school was lucky to welcome the St. Carlo Acutis Expedition presented by the Immaculata community. Students learned about Carlo Acutis, a young Italian Catholic who loved Jesus, the Eucharist, and helping others. His story shows us that everyone, including young people, can live a holy life through prayer, kindness, service, and love for Jesus. Thank you to the Immaculata community for sharing Carlo's inspiring story with our students and staff.
1: Family Movie Night. A fun night was had by all the P&F Family Movie Night under the cola. Families settled in to enjoy a movie together along with delicious snacks from the canteen or their own picnic treats. Thank you to everyone who joined us for the wonderful evening of family fun.
2: Holding athletics title. Congratulations to Stella, Mary, Zoe, Pip and Sadie who represented St. Francis Xavier's at the Holding Athletics Championships in Newcastle. Well done to our junior girls relay team on running a brilliant race, as well as Mary, Zoe, Pip and Stella, who competed in individual events. A special congratulations to Zoe, who won her 100-metre age race and will now progress to the PSSA Athletics Championship next month.
1: 2026 Primary Aboriginal Education Assistant Retreat. Miss Maddie and Miss Christie travelled to St. Joseph's Primary School, Walgett, to attend the retreat. It began with a beautiful welcome dance performed by the students. They also learned the cultural significance and importance of Narran Lakes, decorated beautiful coolamans, celebrated cultural learning plans, and explored Corey Tutt's book Come Home Biggie Billa in preparation for Indigenous Literacy Day.
2: 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We took the opportunity to thank them for their contributions they make to our school each day.
1: PSSA Softball Championships. Well done to Stella, who represented the holding team at the PSSA Softball Championships in Newcastle. Across 3 days, the team played 12 games against some of the best softballers in the state, achieving some fantastic wins along the way. Congratulations to the Polding team, who came 5th overall out of 13 teams. What an incredible experience and achievement.
2: Stage 3 Science Excursion. Our Stage 3 students enjoyed an engaging hands-on learning experience during their excursion to the University of Sydney, IA, Watson Grain Research Centre for the school field day. Students were immersed in a series of interactive workshops led by researchers and industry experts, rotating through sessions dedicated to wheat hybridization, soil science, drone technology and modern farm machinery. This practical experience has deepened their appreciation for regional primary industries and hopefully sparked curiosity about future pathways in STEM and agriculture innovation.
1: Todd Woodbridge Cup Regional Finals. Our Stage 2 and 3 tennis teams, who qualified for the Todd Woodbridge Regional Finals, attended the playoffs in Gunnedah last week. Well done to all the students for their excellent skills, teamwork and enthusiasm throughout the day. A special congratulations to Jamie Lynn, Campbell, Fred and Sadie, who received Sportsmanship Award.
2: Year 4 Lake Tiefert Excursion. Last Thursday and Friday, our Year 4 students enjoyed two action-packed days at Lake Tiefert Sport and Recreation Centre. Throughout the excursion, students challenged themselves, developed new skills and worked together while participating in mud run, canoeing, the giant slip slide, BMX riding and archery. On Thursday evening, they joined Narrabri West Public School to play ball games in the hall. It was wonderful to see everyone embracing each activity with enthusiasm. Thank you to our dedicated staff and the Lake Tiefert Sports and Recreation Centre team for making the excursion such an enjoyable and memorable experience.
1: Kindergarten transition. Last week marked another exciting milestone as the children attended their first full day transition session. Throughout the day, they enjoyed a special performance by members of our school band who showcased their musical talents. They also welcomed Allison, an entomologist from Northern Slopes Landcare, for an interesting and engaging visit. Tomorrow is the last transition for the term and we look forward to seeing everyone next term.
2: 2026 Dance Extravaganza. Last night, we went on a journey dancing through the decades at our annual Dance Extravaganza, from the famous list in I've Had the Time of My Life to the iconic Thriller Dance, the YMCA and plenty of disco, rock and funky moves. The evening was packed with memorable moments. Our students lit up the stage with their energy, enthusiasm, fantastic performance and amazing costumes. A special congratulations to our Year 6 students who did a wonderful job hosting the evening.
1: Awards. The Key Learning Award for Week 8, Term 3 was in the area of creative arts, and we would like to congratulate the following students who received this award. Evelyn, Lacey, Nettie, Lucia, Dimitri, Justin, Lila, Georgie, Willow, Bonnie, Arlo, Abigail and Sunny.
2: We would also like to congratulate the following students who received the Living Well, Learning Well Award for Respect Others Award. Sabira, Audrey, Claudia, Tatum, Eloise, Elliot, Bailey, Henley, Bailey, Sawyer, Georgie and Stella.
1: Upcoming events. Friday the 25th of September is the last day of Term 3. Monday the 12th of October is a pre-full free day. Tuesday the 13th of October, we welcome back all the students for Term 4.
2: Thank you all
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0: Thank you very much, St. Francis Saviours. You have a great holiday and we'll talk to you in Term 4.
1: You too.
0: Thank you. Bye-bye.
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0: 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In a minute, about 2 minutes, I'm going to be ringing Wee Wool and then Narrabri West at 9:45.

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0: Good morning, Narrabri West. How are we today?
3: Good, thank you.
0: That's good. Okay, I'm ready to go.
3: Hello, my name is Molly, and welcome to our news broadcast. The last couple of weeks of this term have been extremely busy at Narrabri West. But as well as being busy, they have also been very exciting. This term has once again seemed to have just disappeared, and it is amazing that we are already talking about end-of-term activities. All in all, Narrabri West is an exciting place to be at the moment. As always, we have been impressed with the excitement and enthusiasm shown by our students during the special occasions we have held already this term. We look forward to even more exciting opportunities and challenges next term. Congratulations to K-6H, who were the winners of the McDonald's Champion Class Award for this term. Thank you to McDonald's Narrabri for the kind donation of Happy Meals to everyone in the class. Our SRC representatives have been making their weekly round to classrooms to evaluate the contenders for the McDonald's Champion Class Award. These judges pay close attention to detail as they tour the school, assessing and scoring each class and their environment based on specific criteria. In carrying out this task, they carefully examine the rooms, considering factors such as the number of students wearing full school uniforms and the tidiness of classrooms and verandas. The weekly scores are accumulated and at the end of each term, an overall winner is announced. Charlie will now continue.
4: Thank you, Molly. I am excited to share that Year 4 excursion to Lake Keeper was a wonderful success. Our students had an amazing time participating in their variety of fun and challenges at challenging outdoor activities. They enjoy bush archery, riding bikes, canoeing, frisbee golf, and thrilling games challenges known as goose chase. Even Westy Bear came along for an adventure. He packed his bag, donned a life jacket, and spent a beautiful morning out on the lake with the students. The nights were just as memorable with the games learnt and a special movie night under the stars in the outdoor amphitheatre. Beyond the fun, our students developed important skills in problem solving, resilience, team building, and leadership. Mostly importantly, they have created memories that will last a lifetime. What a fantastic experience for our Year 4 explorers. Cole will now continue with our sports news.
5: Thank you, Charlie. From Stage 2 and Stage 3, recently travelled to Gunnedah to take part of the regional Todwood Bridge Cup tennis tournament. Our Westies looked outstanding in their blue and red uniforms, showcasing impressive skills and great enthusiasm on the court. We commend all the students for their excellent sportsmanship, effort and their support they showed their teammates. While we didn't secure a win this year, the team is already looking forward to next year's event. A big thank you to Shane Murphy for organising the local competition. In other sports news, on the 9th and 10th of September, our boys and girls softball team proudly represented the school at the PSSA Knockout Gala Day in Tamworth. Both teams played with fantastic enthusiasm and determination, competing against teams from across the region. Although both teams were knocked out in the first round, their effort and commitment were truly admirable. Admirable. The children demonstrated excellent sportsmanship throughout, encouraging each other and showing respect to opponents and officials alike. The organiser of Northwest Softball also praised their batting skills as a standout feature. Overall, the experience provided valuable learning opportunities and highlighted the team's potential for the future competition. We are very proud of their achievements and can't wait to see how they continue to develop their skills and teamwork in upcoming events. Heidi will now finish our news.
6: Thank you, Koa. And now for a wonderful update from the Ready, Set, Kinder program. This week, the children had a fantastic experience as part of their transition journey. They visited the library where they enjoyed exploring new books together, sparking their love of reading. The highlight of the visit was a special surprise. Westy Bear made an appearance. The children were thrilled to meet Westy Bear, and their excitement truly filled the room. It was a great morning that supported their pre-reading, writing skills, and helped ease their transition into school life. They're looking forward to more fun and engaging activities next term. Speaking of Westy Bear, this week's activities focused all around our special friend. The children wrote letters to Westy Bear, practicing their early writing skills by sharing their excitement and thoughts. We hope Westy Bear chooses to visit us again soon. The Creative Fund continues with a crafty activity where the children made their very own Westy Bear models from paper to take home. It was wonderful to see their fine motor skills developing as they created unique bears. And for some outdoor fun, the children enjoyed a parachute game, working together to lift and lower the parachute. This activity taught them valuable lessons about cooperation and teamwork, all while having lots of laughs. Overall, it was another fantastic day filled with learning, laughter, and friendship as we continue supporting the children in their exciting transition to school. As always, the term has flown by. We hope the upcoming holidays give all our children a chance to rest and recharge, because term 4 promises to be very, very busy. Looking ahead, term 4 begins for teachers with a school development day on Monday the 12th of October. Students from kindergarten to year 6 return on Tuesday, 13th of October, along with our Red Group preschool. Ready, Set, Kinder transitions. School days also begin on Wednesdays from 9:30 a.m. to 3 p.m. And our Blue Group preschool starts back on Thursday, the 15th of October. We wish you and your family a happy and safe holiday break. We look forward to seeing everyone back for a fresh and exciting Term 4. That concludes our 4 years for this week. We hope you can listen again on Thursday, the 22nd of October, for our next broadcast. Thank you.
0: Thank you very much to Narrabri West. Spot on as usual. Have a great 2 weeks off and we'll talk to you in Term 4.
6: Thank you.
0: Thank you. Have a great weekend. Bye.
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0: 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That's all our bush bargains for this morning. So stay tuned tomorrow morning for some more. Not long till the 10 o'clock news here at 2Max FM. We started off with a little bit of Bing Crosby and Grace Kelly and True Love. We had the Four Seasons, Why Do Fools Fall in Love. Then we had a bit of a break because I was vacuuming. And we came back with Frank Sinatra, Dean Martin with That's Amore and Boppin' the Blues. So that brings you up to date. So we might just play this one and then have a little bit of instrumental leading up to the news.
1: 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2025-2026 financial year. 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Nominations close and must be received at the station by 5 p.m. on Monday the 12th of October 2026. 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
1: 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It's not believed that any personal information has been accessed at this stage, but investigations into the extent of the breach are ongoing, with the government only made aware late last week. Anthony Albanese says he raised the matter directly with the boss of the artificial intelligence company.
2: This situation is obviously unacceptable. And today I spoke with the